0: and he can't replace them without a steady supply of strategic minerals. This is just a little reminder that if he really wants to have a functioning armed forces again, he'd better be nice to China.
1: CNN, Politico and MS Now are back in the White House after a federal judge ordered their press access to be restored. Judge Timothy Kelly ruled Donald Trump's ban had likely violated the outlet's constitutional rights. Dozens of delegates staged a dramatic walkout at the UN General Assembly just as the Israeli Prime Minister started his address. Benjamin Netanyahu called them moral cowards and then launched a robust defence of his actions in Gaza. Anti-migrant activist Daniel Thomas has been charged with criminal damage after a dinghy was slashed with a knife in the Channel. The boat had been carrying migrants. The first tickets for Oasis's tour next year are due to go on sale later, but you can't just join the queue. Fans needed to register in advance and be lucky enough to get a unique code, giving them a set time slot to buy. Their 2025 reunion show sold out in minutes. Adam Webb from the Fanfare Alliance says whatever the measures, one problem remains.
2: I think what we're not seeing any difference is from are the big resale sites, the uncapped resale sites, which are still dominated by ticket touts, mostly overseas ticket touts.
1: And Wales suffered a narrow 1-0 defeat against Portugal in their Nations League opener in Lisbon. The Republic of Ireland also made a losing start, going down 1-0 in Kosovo. From Sky News, I'm Daisy Steele.

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0: top stories this hour. Donald Trump has welcomed China's President Xi Jinping back to the White House for a state dinner. Some of the world's biggest tech bosses are among the guests, including Elon Musk, Tim Cook, and Sam Altman. President Xi says the two leaders reached common understandings on a number of issues during their talks earlier. Mr. Trump says significant progress has been made.
1: We will also discuss pressing issues concerning security, technology, and superintelligence, SI. The decisions we make in these areas today can promote peace and prosperity for decades and decades to come.
0: Far-right activist Daniel Thomas, known as Danny Tomo, is due in court later charged with criminal damage. It's alleged he slashed a boat in the English Channel while an emergency responder was on board. Dozens of delegates walked out of the UN General Assembly yesterday as Israel's Prime Minister began his address. Benjamin Netanyahu branded those who left moral cowards before mounting a robust defence of Israel's military actions in Gaza and Iran. Mr. Netanyahu rejected accusations of genocide in Gaza and insisted Israel would continue fighting. He told delegates his country has no other choice.
2: And throughout this long war, our goal never wavered: to win. To win with unwavering resolve, to win with unrelenting courage, because this is Israel, one nation fighting for one future.
0: Researchers are warning patients could be dying because A&E departments are too crowded. A study by medics in the Trainee Emergency Research Network found departments across England, Wales and Northern Ireland are working at 175% occupancy. Wales suffered a narrow 1-0 defeat against Portugal in their Nations League opener in Lisbon. The Republic of Ireland also made a losing start, going down 1-0 in Kosovo. From Sky News, I'm Daisy Steele.

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9: Outside, gloomy skies, a persistent drizzle, and a chilly wind blowing from the west, north, east, and south.
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0: top stories this hour. China's president, Xi Jinping, says he wants to build a relationship of strategic stability with the United States. He says he and Donald Trump reached the agreement during talks at the White House. Mr. Trump says the two countries have never gotten along better as Xi continues his three-day state visit. President Xi says cooperation between the two sides is essential.
1: We should coexist in peace. As I have said many times, China and the United States, as two major countries, stand to gain from cooperation and will both lose in confrontation.
0: Meanwhile, CNN, Politico and MS Now are back in the White House after a federal judge ordered their press access to be restored. Judge Timothy Kelly ruled Donald Trump's ban had likely violated the outlet's constitutional rights. Far-right activist Daniel Thomas, known as Danny Tomo, is due in court later charged with criminal damage. It's alleged he slashed a boat in the English Channel while an emergency responder was on board. Dozens of delegates walked out of the UN General Assembly yesterday as Israel's Prime Minister began his address. Benjamin Netanyahu branded those who left moral cowards before mounting a robust defence of Israel's military actions in Gaza and Iran. The first tickets for Oasis's tour next year are due to go on sale later, but you can't just join the queue. Fans needed to register in advance and be lucky enough to get a unique code, giving them a set time slot to buy. Their 2025 reunion show sold out in minutes. Adam Webb from the Fanfare Alliance says whatever the measures, one problem remains.
2: I think what we're not seeing any differences from are the big resale sites, the uncapped resale sites, which are still dominated by ticket touts, mostly overseas ticket touts.
0: And Wales suffered a narrow 1-0 defeat against Portugal in their Nations League opener in Lisbon. The Republic of Ireland also made a losing start, going down 1-0 in Kosovo. From Sky News, I'm Daisy Steele.

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1: 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Sir 12A.
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11: And now, the weather.
12: Outside, gloomy skies, a persistent drizzle, and a chilly wind blowing from the west, north, east and south. But inside, temperatures of toasty warm with a high chance of plush rugs, soft lighting and snuggly throws. 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
1: 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Can we go one better and find a new 5 Words 5 Grand champion? 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
12: And now, the weather.
13: Outside, gloomy skies, a persistent drizzle and a chilly wind blowing from the west, north, east and south.
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0: top stories this hour. Donald Trump and Xi Jinping have attended a White House state dinner as the Chinese leader's three-day US visit continues. AI, trade and the conflict in Iran are among the issues being discussed. China Dialogue founder Isabel Hilton says there's a clear reason why Mr. Trump wants closer ties with Beijing.
1: Trump has wasted an awful lot of missiles in Iran, and he can't replace them without a steady supply of strategic minerals. This is just a little reminder that if he really wants to have a functioning armed forces again, he'd better be nice to China.
0: Meanwhile, CNN and MS Now say the reporters were denied access to the state dinner. It came hours after a federal judge ordered the Trump administration to restore access to them and Politico. Iran's president, Masoud Pezeshkian, is in New York for the UN General Assembly. He's told Fox News his country does not want a nuclear weapon and is willing to allow international inspections. He says Tehran remains committed to an agreement signed with Donald Trump in June aimed at ending hostilities. Mr. Pezeshkian says Iran still wants to move forward with the deal.
2: The problems, the difficulties that exist in the region is a lack of coordination. A lack of coordination between the United States and those who are in the region, specifically in Iran, and wish to move forward within the framework of that agreement.
0: Far-right activist Daniel Thomas, known as Danny Tomo, is due in court later charged with criminal damage. It's alleged he slashed a boat in the English Channel while an emergency responder was on board. Researchers are warning patients could be dying because A&E departments are too crowded. A study by medics in the Trainee Emergency Research Network found departments across England, Wales and Northern Ireland are working at 175% occupancy. And the Premier League and the top divisions in Germany, Italy and Spain will make a joint call for governance reform at FIFA today. A collective statement is expected to be released, demanding greater input on key issues. From Sky News, I'm Daisy Steele.

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0: top stories this hour. Donald Trump has welcomed China's President Xi Jinping back to the White House for a state dinner. Some of the world's biggest tech bosses were among the guests, including Elon Musk, Tim Cook and Sam Altman. President Xi says the two leaders reached common understandings on a number of issues during their talks earlier. Mr. Trump says significant progress has been made.
1: We will also discuss pressing issues concerning security, technology and superintelligence, SI. The decisions we make in these areas today can promote peace and prosperity for decades and decades to come.
0: CNN and MS Now say their reporters were denied access to the state dinner. It came hours after a federal judge ordered the Trump administration to restore access to them. The judge said Donald Trump's ban on the news outlets from the White House was unconstitutional. Far-right activist Daniel Thomas, known as Danny Tomo, is due in court later charged with criminal damage. It's alleged he slashed a boat in the English Channel while an emergency responder was on board. The first tickets for Oasis's tour next year are due to go on sale later, but you can't just join the queue. Fans needed to register in advance and be lucky enough to get a unique code, giving them a set time slot to buy. Adam Webb from the Fanfare Alliance says whatever the measures, one problem remains.
2: I think what we're not seeing any differences from are the big resale sites, the uncapped resale sites, which are still dominated by ticket touts, mostly overseas ticket touts.
0: In sport, the Premier League and the top divisions in Germany, Italy and Spain will make a joint call for governance reform at FIFA today. A collective statement is expected to be released, demanding greater input. And Wales suffered a narrow 1-0 defeat against Portugal in their Nations League opener in Lisbon. The Republic of Ireland lost 1-0 in Kosovo. From Sky News, I'm Daisy Steele.

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13: Has he finished?
12: Vintage 60s, 70s, 80s, 90s.

0: The top stories this hour. Donald Trump's welcomed China's President Xi Jinping back to the White House for a state dinner. China's president says the two leaders reached common understandings on a number of issues during talks earlier where they discussed AI, trade and Taiwan. Trump says significant progress has been made.
1: We will also discuss pressing issues concerning security, technology and superintelligence, SI. The decisions we make in these areas today can promote peace and prosperity for decades and decades to come.
0: An anti-migrant activist due in court later after a dinghy with a rescue worker on board was slashed in the English Channel. The 37-year-old, known as Danny Tomo, is charged with criminal damage. Overcrowding in A&E could be linked to an estimated 550 deaths a week in England, Wales and Northern Ireland. A new study of more than 19,000 patients found those admitted were more likely to die within 4 weeks if emergency departments were busier. Dr. Ryan McHenry was involved in the research.
2: We know that most crowding occurs because people are unable to be admitted to hospital. There are not enough inpatient beds for people to move into.
0: The government says it's taking urgent action to reduce pressure. Glasgow City Council says it's going to fire virtually all of its 23,000 employees and rehire them on new contracts. It's after talks broke down with unions over a new deal, which the authority says will end unequal pay. And good luck if you're hoping to get an Oasis ticket later. The first ones go on sale today for their tour next year, but you can't just join the queue. Fans had to register in advance and be lucky enough to get a unique code, giving them a set time slot to buy. Adam Webb from the Fanfare Alliance says there's still one problem.
3: I think what we're not seeing any differences from are the big resale sites, the uncapped resale sites, which are still dominated by ticket touts, mostly overseas ticket touts.
0: Their 2025 reunion show sold out in minutes.
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0: Rain for central areas, brighter elsewhere and very warm in the southeast today. Temperatures between 14 and 24 degrees. That's the latest. I'm Andrea Fox.
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0: Hello, friends. It is Friday. It is, yet again, really rather early. And that means one thing. Your chance to win a gift card to spend in store or online at our friends with DIY benefits, Wix. And yet again, he's not happy about it, but Wix love it. So that's why we're doing it. And I know you enjoy playing along where you are. Miracle Grow Matt is back on The Breakfast Show. We're playing next. So, £600,000 could be yours today. This is the payday you've been waiting for. Winner Natalie is already planning her spending.
1: And I looked at new kitchens, I got a new couch, got a new fridge freezer, because we've got two younger boys as well, so see just that wee bit of freedom, no sitting at 4:30, and left my mind going, oh, I need to go and sort dinner. It was fantastic, no having to worry about that.
0: Enter now and you could be winning £600,000. 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

0: Welcome once again to the Dave Berry Breakfast Show on your Friday morning. It has been a fantastic week of shows. And if you missed any, well, at 10 a.m. every week, we bring you the very best bits of the week that was podcast. And to whet the appetite, here's some of this week's highlights. We started the week by letting your freak flag fly, asking you to complete the sentence, "Is it weird that?" When listener Becky got a new dog, for her, there was only one solution.
1: The only thing we could do was to turn our bedroom into a giant dog bed.
0: There was a lot of very uncomfortable, crisp-based chat, which led to listener Caroline experimenting with the perfect technique to eat a hula hoop. Our Matt Dyson weighed in with his thoughts too.
2: I don't think it's meant to go right down your throat. It's sort of mushing in your mouth, isn't it, really?
0: Yeah.
2: Rather than down to your throat and then back.
1: Yeah, well, our
0: scales
1: were spitting it out.
0: Plus, we caught listener David red-handed after he was trying to sell a money-cannot-buy Dave Berry Breakfast Show mug on Facebook Marketplace at the very reasonable price, may I add, of £1,995. When we caught him, this is what he said.
3: Well, I was going to reduce it today if I didn't get any interest. reduce it to quick sale to
0: £1,750. Yes, we are calling it Mugatha Christie. It will be available in full on this week's podcast. And speaking of Facebook Marketplace, Andy Bush from the Hometime Show joined us on Wednesday morning to let us know the very specific item he's searching for.
4: I'm obsessed with people selling their own terrible hand-drawn art online. you get a terrible picture of Sly Stallone as Cobra on the side of a fairground ride. That kind of thing, but drawn on canvas. Sinatra with one finger too many.
0: And listener Drew had 4 out of 4 match with Matt Dyson on 5 words, 5 grand on Thursday morning. It was all going so well until we got to the word television.
2: I'm going to say channel.
0: Set!
2: I thought Drew was too young to say television set. No one says television set anymore,
0: Drew.
2: Drew does not strike me as a guy that goes out and buys a television
0: set. Don't put this on Drew.
2: He doesn't strike me as that guy.
0: You can hear all of that and much more on the Dave Berry Breakfast Show podcast when it lands wherever you get your pods from at 10 a.m. today. 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
2: Leading tech bosses have joined the Chinese president at a lavish state banquet in Washington. Xi Jinping says he and Donald Trump reached common understanding on many issues during their talks, though there's no announcements of any breakthroughs. Researchers are warning hundreds of deaths a week could be linked to overcrowding in A&E units. The study found departments across England, Wales and Northern Ireland are working at 175% capacity. A council says it's going to sack more than 20,000 workers and rehire them on new contracts. Glasgow City Council sending letters to all of its non-teaching staff after talks with unions broke down. Experts say a new brain tumour test could transform diagnosis and treatment. NHS officials believe the rapid DNA analysis will reduce the average detection time from weeks to days. And the first tickets for next year's Oasis Tour

0: checking their emails, hoping they've received a unique code and time slot to buy them.
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0: Wales suffered a narrow 1-0 defeat against Portugal in their Nations League opener in Lisbon, but there was no goal for captain Cristiano Ronaldo. João Felix got the winner for the hosts. The Republic of Ireland also made a losing start, going down 1-0 in Kosovo. Northern Ireland kick off their campaign in Georgia tonight. Tomorrow, England play Spain and Scotland face Slovenia. England's one-day international cricket series against Sri Lanka will come down to a decider at the Oval on Sunday. It's after the visitors took victory by 16 runs at Headingley last night. England captain Harry Brooke tells Sky Sports News tough matches will prepare them for next year's World Cup.
2: You want to play in close games, and tight games are always exciting, and we've got a great opportunity now to try and win this series, and not just a good opportunity for us now, but it's a great opportunity for 12 months' time as well. And you're in pressure situations like we're going to find ourselves at the Oval, it's great to see where we'll be as a team.
0: And Luke Littler is not happy with the date of the boxing clash between Tyson Fury and Anthony Joshua. The long-awaited fight set for Cardiff on December the 11th. The same day, the World Darts Championship kicks off at Alexandra Palace.
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0: Rain for central areas, brighter elsewhere and very warm in the southeast. Temperatures between 14 and 24 degrees.
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1: Oh, it's gift card time. You better believe it is. How big is this Wix event going to get? 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
2: Yes.
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0: one, because yeah. nothing is bigger than the Wickes big event, and anything that threatens to be bigger than Wickes simply must be stopped.
1: Destroyed.
0: Two callers
1: Destroyed.
0: Are going to come to air and take it in turns to pick one of six magical buttons. Ooh. Five of those buttons will make me grow as big as a Wickes store, Ooh. And one will reveal the £250 Wickes gift card. 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
1: So, we are looking for not one, but two of you to join us live on air next. 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That number again, 0330 123 1215. Lines are going to close at 6:42. T's and C's live online, apparently.
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0: It is Friday morning, and that's why we're playing Miracle Grow Matt, and we are doing it so that somebody can win a Wix gift card worth £250. Before me, there are six buttons. Five will make Matt grow massive, but one of the six buttons reveals the gift card. Two callers are going to take it in turns to press my buttons and try and find that gift card. And on line one, we have Sean. Good morning, Sean.
1: Morning, Dave. Morning, team.
0: Welcome along to the show. In Taunton, fan of the main station. On line two, we have Nikki. Hello there, Nikki.
2: Good morning.
0: Morning, Nikki. Welcome along to the show in the West Midlands. Also a fan of the main station. Nikki, Sean, Nikki.
1: Morning, Nikki.
2: Morning.
0: Okay, Sean, you were picked at random first. Oh, hello. Hello, who's that? Hello, you. Is that baby in the background with you, Sean, or Nikki?
2: No, I'm a little bit bigger than that.
0: Right, Sean's a little bit bigger than that. So who's in the background, Nikki?
2: I've got my little one who's almost two, and his name is Luca.
0: Luca. Okay, hence...
2: So that's why I'm awake.
0: The hushed tones and why you're awake at this time of the morning. Understood. Okay, so, Sean, you're going to go first. Pick a button. 1, 2, 3, 4, 5, or 6.
1: I'll go 3, please.
0: You're going to go for 3. Here we go.
3: Whoa. Careful down there.
0: Okay, no, that made Matt grow, which means Nikki, Luca, do you want to go for 1, 2, 4, 5, or 6?
2: Can I go for 5, please?
0: 5, yes, of course. Here we go.
3: Oh, no. Whoa. I've grown so large I could mash you in my mouth like a bag of hula hoops.
0: Oh, that's disgusting. No. Okay,
4: why
0: Sean...
4: do I sound like rubber when I inflate?
0: Because of those trousers you wear.
4: Yeah, all right.
0: Okay, Sean... back to you, Sean. 1, 2, 4, or 6?
1: Number 1, please.
0: Number 1.
3: Ah! Whoa! Growing. It's stretching my yellow fleece.
0: Oh, okay. That's a bass as well.
4: Nikki... Rubber trousers, fleece on top.
0: What a look.
4: It's my day-to-day outfit.
0: Called out 07704. Okay. 2, 4, or 6, Nikki?
2: I'm going to try 6.
0: Okay. Nikki, Luca, you've got it.
2: Thank you.
0: You are so welcome.
2: Well played, Sean. Thank you so much.
0: It was lovely having you on the show, but Nikki, you are our victor. Have a lovely day ahead. Love to Luca.
2: Thank you.
0: Have a beautiful weekend, and we'll get your gift card out to you.
2: Excellent. Great. Thank you so much. I guess that Luca was a lucky charm waking me up.
0: Exactly right. Lucky well played, Luca. Nikki, we'll speak to you soon. Well done. That was all thanks to our friends with DIY Benefits Wix. Their big event is now on. 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

0: 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Yes, five words, £5,000 is on the way. Yesterday, of course, we saw 4 out of 5 words matched. As well as that, all the details you need to enter Make Me a Winner. Today is the day we're giving away £600,000. And on top of that, Matt's made a friend on the train. Ooh, train friend.
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0: It is Friday morning. Welcome along to The Breakfast Show, where right now it is all your latest news, sport and weather with Andrea Fox.

0: Donald Trump's hosting a private tea at the White House for China's President Xi Jinping later today. Follows a state dinner attended by some of the biggest names in tech, including OpenAI's Sam Altman and Elon Musk. Security and artificial intelligence are among the issues on the agenda for the three-day visit. Professor Xiaolan Fu is an expert in technology and international development at Oxford University.
1: President Trump mentioned that U.S. must win the AI race. We hope all countries succeed in making use of AI to benefit the human society. However, we need to collaborate on the governance.
0: Researchers are warning patients could be dying because A&E departments are too overcrowded. A study found departments across England, Wales and Northern Ireland are working well over occupancy. They put excess deaths at 550 every single week. Dr. Ryan McHenry was involved in the research.
2: A lot of the crowding we find in hospitals and emergency departments, the cause of this is social care or a lack of social care. If we're able to move people out of hospitals whenever they're medically fit to do so, then that will also help the crisis in emergency care.
0: The government says it's taking urgent action to reduce pressure. Thousands of workers at Glasgow City Council will be sacked and rehired on new contracts after talks with unions broke down. Everyone from the chief exec to refuse workers, but not teachers, will be dismissed. Around 1 in 10 will see their wages go down, whilst the authority says the new deal will end unequal pay. Experts say a new brain tumour test has the potential to reduce detection time from weeks to days. NHS officials say the DNA test being piloted and will also help surgeons identify the specific type of tumour while an operation's taking place. And some might say it's the hottest ticket of the year. Oasis's next tour dates go on sale later, but you can't just live forever in the queue hoping for the best. You have to register early for a shot at a unique code and time slot. Tickets for the 2025 reunion shows have vanished in minutes.
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0: Craig Bellamy says his side had heart, fight and spirit in abundance as Wales fell to a 1-0 defeat against Portugal. A wicked deflection took the sting out of João Félix's first half shot and left Wales with nothing to show for their efforts in Lisbon. Here's defender Nico Williams.
4: A performance to be happy of. Still a few moments where, you know, we could have done better. Taking our chances a bit better, but I think we're coming away from the game. Positive.
0: England and Sri Lanka will meet for a series decider after the visitors won by 16 runs in the second one-day international at Headingley. Josh Butler returned to the field for England, having been forced off with an injury. The teams play again at the Oval on Sunday. And the Premier League and the top divisions in Germany, Italy and Spain will make a joint call for reform at FIFA today. A joint statement is expected to be released demanding greater input on key issues.
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0: Rain for central areas, brighter elsewhere and very warm in the southeast with temperatures today in highs between 14 and 24.
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0: So, yesterday, Matt Dyson and listener Drew in Edinburgh matched 4 out of 5 on 5 words, 5 grand. Will today be the day we go that one little step further and give away the money? Because as I used to say, and it seems like a long time since I've said this, traditionally, coincidentally, I don't know what it is, but the money is often won on a Friday. So today could be the day 5 words, 5 grand returns in under 20 minutes' time. But right now, X, TikTok, Insta. What is it all about, Alfie?
1: Well, is that my new little nickname, Alfie, is it? Yeah. We'll come to Talking Pet Friday shortly, Dave. But first, I'm trying to use these sparingly, as you know, but this is possibly the best AI Liam Gallagher
0: that we've come up with.
1: L-A-I-M Gallagher, or from O-A-I-S-I-S, as I like to say. That sounds bad. I won't say that one again. This time he's...
2: It works written down.
0: Most of his material does, Andrew. That's the problem. That's what I've learned over the last 15 years. Put it in a text and send it to us on the group.
1: Everyone can stop sending me these now because I'm seeing them. And I'm
0: having a Ringo Starr moment?
1: Send any more. They're going to be tossed. They're going to be tossed with peace and love. No, I'm across it. I'm very much across it. So I've seen all of them. There are some we're never going to play. There are some we will play on the show because we've got to use them sparingly.
0: Dave. Okay.
1: Because I feel sorry for Liam. Mainly.
0: Yeah.
1: But
0: you're going to go ahead.
1: I think you wouldn't mind this one.
0: I think he would.
1: This is just a bit of fun. This is Liam doing the Macarena.
0: Oh, right? No.
1: I mean, this is as good as it gets. Here you go.

0: Do you think he knows the dance?
1: I bet you don't want a code now, do you, Andrea?
0: I know. You can see why I wouldn't get one after all that.
2: Well, the way he says Buena. Buena. It's like sunshine, Buena. And it feels like there might be Noel going, aye.
1: Yeah.
2: It's beautiful work.
1: But stop sending them, is what you're saying.
2: Yeah, but let's stop. We'll try and move on from it.
1: Yeah.
2: From AI slop to animal created music now. Okay. The best from Mother Nature.
1: Oh, nice. Okay.
2: It's Talking Pet Friday, so a singing cat. It's a cat joining in with its owner to Old MacDonald. It's an amazing piece of
3: art. Old MacDonald had a farm. E-I-E-I. And on that farm he had a cat. E-I-E-I. With a meow.

0: What a time to be alive.
1: That's all genuine. I'll share the video. It's all genuine. We boosted the levels on the meow slightly, young producer Matt did. But it's, I mean, it's an amazing interaction with a pet cat. Next week, they'll do the Macarena.

0: The time is 18 minutes past 7. It is your Friday morning. Welcome along to The Breakfast Show, where I just mentioned that Matt and listener Drew managed to match 4 out of 5 words yesterday on 5 words, 5 grand. And that relates to Matt's brand new, train friend. So, wow. Matt, everybody knows that you have the longest commute in the world of media. You come in from Hastings into the studios here in London's glittering Euston.
1: Can't say that.
0: So
1: really.
0: it's a long
1: yeah,
0: old
1: so
0: journey.
1: So I drive some of the way, then I get a train into Charing Cross, and every day there's people I see every day on the early train into London. There's all the usual characters, like the standy uppy man who never sits down, even though there's loads of empty seats, Bicycle Barry. And there's an Australian lady who I've seen every day for the past 5 years, probably.
0: 5 years.
1: Okay, we very rarely chat, but we'll sometimes say morning, have a nice weekend, stuff like that.
0: Yeah.
1: Exchange pleasantries.
0: Nice.
1: And we never really talk any more than that. But the other day when I was getting off, yesterday, in fact, her friend who was with her, also Australian, came up to me and they both said, have a great day, see you in a bit, see you tomorrow, yeah? And the other lady said, maybe you can get 4 words today. I was like, what? Why are you talking about 5 words to me out of the blue?
0: Pleasantries for 5 years and then a 5 words, 5 grand reference.
1: Yeah, it was really bizarre, yeah. So I was like, and we haven't spoken about it since. I was like, oh, I probably won't. And then we walked off.
0: Oh, that's it. Are all your interactions with Alice just like that?
1: Don't pound it, sort of thing. And then we said bye. We exchanged some pleasantries and then that was it. And I've not seen her since.
0: And then like 3 hours later, live on The Breakfast Show, Matt does just that.
1: Yeah, got 4.
0: 4 out of 5, which we've been waiting for ages.
1: Yeah.
0: So did you see her again today? Was she congratulating?
1: No, not seen her again. No. Sometimes she gets the earlier train, would you believe? The early train. So she's not always there.
0: So there's a train earlier than the train you get?
1: Yeah.
0: Isn't that the night train?
1: Yeah, pretty much. But yeah, why she said 4 words instead of 5? You'd have thought she'd have said 5.
0: No,
1: but...
0: because I've been saying we haven't even got a 4 yet.
1: Yeah, do you listen
0: to me?
1: Yeah.
0: You know what I'm saying?
1: She clearly does.
0: I've been saying for ages, if only we could get a 4, let alone a 5,
1: but
0: and then you did it.
1: I don't know anything about these two ladies. They're Australian, they work in central London every day. I'm not sure what
0: they do. You don't know anything about them apart from their nationality, the location of their jobs, and what time they go to work in the morning.
1: And their favourite radio station is Absolute Radio, obviously.
0: But you didn't get your flowers today. You didn't get the congratulatory moment that you...
1: No, exactly. Didn't get to see her. So maybe next time.
0: Yeah, if you do see Matt on the train, go and approach him and tell him congratulations. Because he likes that. He likes that early
1: He doesn't. He's got his headphones in.
0: Send him
1: all
0: AI clips. Send him, DM him now. Get him over to him. He loves it. And so... today is the day that £600,000 could land in your bank account. Natalie won last week and she was waiting for the call.
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8: So now in Anglesey, as you'd east on the A55 North Wales Expressway, an accident partially blocking the carriageway just after Junction 6, the A5 at Llangefni, and it's slow in Norfolk in Norwich on the Dereham Road, an accident partially blocking the carriageway around the Outer Ring Road. It's queuing in Essex through Leyndon as you head towards London on the A127, an accident now partially blocking the carriageway from the Fortune of War down towards the Dunton Junction, and no change in Devon for the A39. That remains closed following last night's accident between Higher Cloverley and Bucks Cross.

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0: Welcome along to the show. Dan resides in Birmingham, joins us every morning via the main station and Absolute Radio Country. This season has matched 3 out of 5, but has achieved a 5 out of 5 match in the past.
4: Ooh, yes.
0: And the big thing in Dan's life right now, heading to the Gran Canaria this afternoon for the first time with his 7-month-old baby. Matt, any advice?
4: Ooh, it's tough.
0: Don't go.
4: Yeah, you might as well just stay at home. No, you'll have a lovely time.
0: Dan, you will have a lovely time. Let's see if we can top up your holiday spend, shall we, by winning you £5,000. So Matt and Andrea are both in play today. Do you have a preference?
3: I don't actually. I'm happy to go with either. I think I've done quite well with both in the past playing along, so happy either way.
0: Very nice. In that case,
4: the draw.
0: Yeah, stay right there. We're spinning the random player generator next.
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1: 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Here we go.
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0: Free choice.
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1: Andrea Fox.
0: Free choice.
1: It's a free choice. You said you didn't mind who, Dan, but unfortunately, you're going to have to choose. Is it Matt or Andrea?
4: We will go with Matt this morning.
1: You're going to go with Matt Dyson.
5: I knew Dan was lying.
1: Here's your walkout music. He's off out of here.

0: Dan, my sweet little Dan. The time has come for me to give you five words. You need to say the first word that comes to mind. Matt Dyson will get given the same five words. If you say the same thing as each other, well, you've got £5,000 to spend in Gran Canaria. So, good luck. Let's play.
1: Great,
0: five words, five grand. Your first word this morning is salt. S-A-L-T, salt.
1: Pepper.
0: Treasure.
1: Chest.
0: Chest or island, I suppose, isn't it?
2: Yeah.
0: Shop.
1: Keeper.
0: Shopkeeper, mm-hmm. Nice. Emotional.
1: Support.
0: I'll definitely go with baggage.
2: It's one of those, isn't it?
0: Yeah, no support's good though, Dan. Very good. And finally, and fittingly, holiday.
1: Beach.
0: He's thinking about it already, is Dan?
1: Yeah.
0: Good for you. Good for you, mate. Okay, we've got your five words. It's a really good set, actually, Dan. So well done. I stay exactly where you are. Matt Dyson's in play next.
3: Five words. Grand.
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21: Queues now in Kent. Firstly, heading down to Maidstone on the A229. An accident partially blocking the carriageway as we're at the M20 at Junction 6 in the Forstall Farm roundabout. And it slows well in Leybourne on the A228. An accident partially blocking the carriageway as we're at the M20 at Junction 4. It's slow in Lincolnshire heading down to Little Ponton as an accident has partially blocked the Great North Road between Tolmarsh Road and the A1. However, in Devon, the A39 has now reopened following last night's accident between Bucks Cross and Higher Cloverley.
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0: Where Matt Dyson is now back in the studio and Dan is ready to play for £5,000. Good luck, chaps.
3: Yes.
0: Here we go. Salt.
3: Pepper.
0: Correct. That's one down. Treasure.
3: Hunt.
0: Oh.
3: Chest.
0: Chest, yeah.
3: Oh, it was one of the two.
0: Island, Matt.
4: Island as well.
0: Yeah, there's a few.
3: Oh, there's a lot for treasure. Oh,
0: okay.
3: Sorry, Dan.
0: Okay, Dan. Don't worry, you've still got your lovely holiday to look forward to the Gran Canaria.
5: Absolutely.
0: You can keep that. I'm not going to take that away. That's yours, okay?
3: That's safe.
0: Let's do the remaining words, shall we? What have you got for shop?
3: Window.
0: Keeper.
3: Good.
0: Emotional.
3: Oh. Roller coaster.
0: Oh, support.
3: Oh.
0: Holiday.
3: Romance.
0: Beach.
3: Holiday beach.
0: One out of five again. Hey! Dan, you and the family have a great holiday and thanks for joining us in the morning. Speak to you soon.
5: Thank you very much.
0: There we go. This game.
3: One day you get four, the next you're back to a one.
0: That's it, the nature of the beast.
3: It's like golf, isn't it?
0: It means we play again on Monday morning. If you would like to have a go, you got till 8 a.m. to call us. T's and C's are online and the number is 0330 123 1215.
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0: 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I'm going to remind you of what you need to do to enter Make Me a Winner, because today is the day. 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

0: Donald Trump's hosted a banquet at the White House for China's president. The guest list was filled with tech bosses as he and Xi Jinping discussed AI, trade and Taiwan during meetings in Washington. No deals or breakthroughs have been announced, though, but Helen Ann Smith's in Beijing and says that doesn't matter to China.
1: Let's be clear about this. Taiwan is still and will continue to be China's number one objective. For China, Donald Trump is the best opportunity they have ever had. And it doesn't need it to be this week, but they are chipping away at it and they know they're making progress.
0: Overcrowding in the UK's A&E departments is being linked to hundreds of deaths each week. A new study found that across England, Wales and Northern Ireland, they're working at 175% occupancy. Dr. Ryan McHenry was involved in the research.
2: We know that most crowding occurs because people are unable to be admitted to hospital. There are not enough inpatient beds for people to move into.
0: The government says it's taking urgent action to reduce pressure. Thousands of council workers will be sacked and rehired on new contracts after talks with unions broke down. Glasgow City Council says the new deal will end unequal pay at the local authority. Everyone from the chief exec to refuse workers, apart from teachers, will be dismissed. And good luck if you're hoping to get an Oasis ticket later, as the first one to go on sale today for their tour next year. After hours of long queues and dynamic pricing for their reunion gigs last year, this time you had to register for a code to be able to buy a ticket, all to try and crack down on touts. Georgina paid £350 for a pair through a secondary site back in 2025.
3: The night before we was due to go, they cancelled our tickets at 11 p.m. Potentially they had been offered more money, or they knew they could get more money the day after. I couldn't prove it, but it does very much feel like we'd been refunded, and then the day after they'd gone from £350 to £750.
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0: There was disappointment for Wales in their opening game of the Nations League. They went down 1-0 to the holders Portugal in Lisbon. Former Chelsea midfielder João Félix scored the only goal of the game. But coach Craig Bellamy says his team gave a good performance against one of Europe's best.
5: There was moments where we looked really good when we had the ball. I thought we could have done more with the ball. You know, we have a lot of players who weren't here. That's okay, we get on with it.
0: The Republic of Ireland opened their campaign losing 1-0 in Kosovo. Northern Ireland to play in Georgia later, with Scotland and England playing tomorrow. England's one-day international cricket series against Sri Lanka will come down to a decider at the Oval on Sunday. It's after the visitors took victory by 16 runs at Headingley last night. And Luke Littler is not happy with the date of the boxing clash between Tyson Fury and Anthony Joshua. The long-awaited fight set for Cardiff on December the 11th, the same day the World Darts Championship kicks off at Alexandra Palace.
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0: Rain for central areas today, brighter elsewhere and very warm in the southeast, with highs between 14 and 24 degrees.
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0: It is 10 minutes past 8 on your Friday morning. Welcome along to Absolute Radio, where real music matters. We are now but 50 minutes away from the launch of the No Repeat Guarantee. As you head into those well-earned weekends, we ain't going to spin you the same ditty twice. Now, as your humble host, I like to think I've never really steered you wrong. So, trust me. Hashtag trust Davey. There is a video that's gone viral on TikTok, and it's captured the imaginations of many. And it's a group of girls, and they're having a night in with a few drinks. They look like they're having a great time. Mm-hmm. And they then decide to take it in turns to show each other something that is very intimate and personal and not many other people get to see. And that is how they towel off after a bath or shower. Stay with me. Hashtag trust Davey.
1: Stay on track.
0: Stay with me. Hashtag trust Davey.
1: Yeah, they're fully
0: never
1: clothed.
0: Steered you wrong.
1: Yeah.
0: They are fully clothed. Mm-hmm. They show their technique. And everyone has their own routine. It turns out that, like, how you towel down, like fingerprints. You know, everyone is individual.
1: And you never get to see it, do you?
0: No.
1: Very rarely.
0: I've been working with Matt Dyson since 2008, and I realised I don't know how he towels down.
1: You've never seen me towel.
0: No, and I don't know if I can continue.
1: I think you've seen me wrapped in a towel once, maybe, in a hotel.
2: Excuse me?
1: When
0: did I see you wrapped in a towel?
1: I just had a shower. We were away on some...
0: Right.
1: Yeah,
0: an outside broadcast.
1: Out to the door in the towel, but as far as...
2: Dave, you've blocked it out, clearly. Yeah.
0: I was there, rose clenched between my teeth. Champagne bucket in hand.
1: But you didn't see the full process.
0: No. And I think that has to change.
1: Yeah.
0: Hashtag trust Davey.
1: Trust Davey.
0: So, Matt, in our state-of-the-art media complex here in London, there is a showery bit, and there's even these nice towels that you get at a swanky
1: towels.
0: Gym.
1: I didn't know we got them,
0: So I got you one of these.
1: Yeah, we're all doing it, though, yeah?
0: Oh, 100%. Yeah, Andrew and I are going to be doing it afterwards.
1: Yeah.
0: You start.
1: You want me to show you?
0: You go first. Let's have a little look at it.
1: Well, I won't go
0: into... I'll talk you through what's happening.
1: Okay, so obviously I'll get out of the shower.
0: Yeah.
1: Then I'll go straight for the full wrap.
0: Oh, okay, round the shoulders, like a cape.
1: Okay. Yeah, like on a cold day, that really warms you up, so I'll do that.
0: So you got it round.
1: Shoulders and back dry. Stand there for a couple of seconds.
2: Just holding.
1: Standing
2: there.
1: Just holding.
0: Just hugging
1: holding
0: yourself. Thinking about the commute ahead.
1: Yeah, exactly. Then I'll take it off. And I'll obviously work my way
2: left
1: down.
2: Left shoulder,
1: Work my way down. And then to do the bottom bit, the feet, sorry.
2: Be more specific.
0: How is your medical training going?
1: So I'll put a bit of the towel on the floor because I want to keep the bathroom floor dry because I'm on the mat.
0: Yeah.
1: But also I want to keep it dry. So I'll put a little bit of the towel floor, but step down on there, dry my shins and then dry
0: shins.
1: My feet.
0: Yeah.
1: Then do the other shins, the other foot.
0: Yeah.
1: And then I'll come back up and then I'll maybe, obviously I've done the middle bit. And then...
0: Okay. Gloss over.
1: And then I'll just do a bit of the old shoulder.
0: Oh, that. I don't think anybody actually did that in real life.
1: Yeah.
0: Like the scrubby scrub
2: like
0: scrubs.
2: I wonder when you're going to do
1: and
2: that.
1: And then pretty much maybe do that and just give my hair a ruffle. But often, I'll just leave that.
0: And then you just got it around your shoulders like Rocky Balboa.
1: Yeah. And then that's when I walk downstairs. Oh, no. I'll probably wrap it round. Like you saw me that time, Dave. I'll finish my... Yeah.
0: But you wrap it round up above your nipples, which is strange. Because it just leaves you totally exposed from the waist down.
1: And then I walk off.
0: Yeah. That's why we got banned from that hotel. Now, I know that an ex of yours once saw you get out of the shower and dry yourself.
1: Yeah,
0: do you mind me bringing this up?
1: Well, no, it was when I was at university. And you don't often shower in front of other people, but she came into the bathroom while I was showering. And she witnessed the drying process.
0: Yeah.
1: And what I used to do, because I'm quite hairy.
0: Yeah, we all
1: so
0: know
1: what
0: that.
1: I used to do is... To get the hair off my legs, I would sort of put my hands together and just slide down the legs.
0: Slide down the legs.
1: Get the hair off.
0: Like cupping your legs between your hands.
1: I got out, again, thinking of the dry floor of the bathroom.
0: Yeah.
1: And she said that she does that on horses. A stable when she washes the horses. And I've never done it since.
2: She rings them out. That's what stopped you.
1: She rings out the
0: I love
1: horses.
0: It.
1: So I don't ring myself out.
0: You don't
1: anymore.
0: Ring yourself out.
1: No,
0: and then she fed you a carrot and you went about your day. Okay, so it is. It was supposed to be my turn to this and Andrew's turn, but unfortunately we have run out of time.
1: No.
0: It's 14 minutes past 8, so we're just going to leave it there. Okay, thank you.

0: And because I'm able to stand on my own hands...
1: Wow, that really helped.
0: And then, bosh. And then I call Jenkins in. Jenkins, he comes in and does my back. So,
1: wow.
0: Oh, it's, sorry, 18 minutes past 8 on your Friday morning. Welcome along to the Daybury Breakfast Show. It's time now for this. So, £600,000 could be yours today. This is the payday you've been waiting for. Winner Natalie is already planning her spending.
2: And I looked at new kitchens, I got a new couch, got a new fridge freezer, because we've got two younger boys as well, so see just that wee bit of freedom, no sitting at 4:30, and left them in going, oh, I need to go and sort dinner. It was fantastic, no having to worry about that.
0: Enter now and you could be winning £600,000. 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
2: It remains slow in South Yorkshire, as you'd north on the M18. It remains partially blocked in the A1 at Junction 2 and Junction 3 for St Catherine's. And slow in Wiltshire around Swindon this morning as the Marlborough Road. The A4259 is now partially blocked eastbound following a serious accident just after the Coach roundabout. Long queues in Colchester, as you'd north on the A12. A lorry fire still closing a lane just after the football ground at Junction 28. And queues towards London on the M2 in Kent. An accident now partially blocking the carriageway from Junction 5 for Sittingbourne towards Medway Services.
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0: 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And if I can make a tiny suggestion...
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0: Why not use some of that money for a very good cause? Absolute Radio Live is back at the London Palladium on Sunday the 15th of November. We are raising money for Prostate Cancer UK, the most common cancer in the UK, affecting 1 in 8 men. And if you are black, then that risk is doubled. It'll take 5 minutes to get your tickets, so you know that you're doing something for a really good and worthy cause with your cash. What you get in exchange is you get a seat, maybe in the stalls. May I suggest the stalls, if you can? You get a seat in one of the most iconic venues on planet Earth, that is the London Palladium. And then before you, you will see the comedy stylings of Jack D, Chris McCausland, Sarah Pascoe, Nabil Abdul-Rashid, Joel Dommett, Angela Barnes, Ian Sterling, and the whole thing is hosted by John Richardson and Matt Ford. They are back as your always brilliant hosts. So it's an incredible lineup. It's an incredible cause. It is payday. If you can spare a bit, head to absoluteradio.co.uk/tickets right now, and we will see you there.
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0: The warmest of welcomes to the Dave Berry Breakfast Show on your Friday morning, where, as many regular listeners will know, the one thing I refuse to do is shout-outs unless you flex your beautiful brains in front of me by giving me puns and wordplay fun. And today is no exception. Yes, as promised, just before nine will be shout-out time. So what I need from you is your name, where you are, what you're up to, whatever you want in your shout-out. The number is 81215. And here comes the tricksy bit. Inspired by the girls drying themselves off on TikTok and then Matt toweling himself down in the studio, we are doing Bathroom the Playlist. Yes, anything associated with the humble bathroom versus music. 8, 12, 15. That's the number again. You can call me Tao.
1: Oh, nice. Really good.
0: Yeah, you like that? What you got, Matt?
1: The pumice stone roses.
0: Ooh.
1: I want to be absorbed.
0: A double whammy. Andrea, what you got for us?
2: Talking showerheads.
0: Showerheads. Lovely. Very good. So there we go. It is anything to do with the bathroom and music. 8, 12, 15. Get them into us right now.
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2: Long queues heading towards London on the M2 in Kent. In fact, all traffic now being held from that accident between Junction 5 for Sittingbourne Medway services, and lengthy queues in Essex heading through Colchester as you north on the A12. A lorry fire still closing lane just north of the football ground at Junction 28. Queues now in the West Midlands heading down to Wolverhampton city centre through Newbridge on the A41 Tettenhall Road. That's partially blocked due to an accident at Crowther Road, and it's congested in South Yorkshire as you north on the M18. Still partially blocked approaching St Catherine's at Junction 3.
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0: It is Friday morning. We are One Breakfast Show, but you get to choose the playlist. 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
1: Oh, of course,
0: yeah.
1: Yes, Sync,
0: yeah, good, fair, yes. There you go, there you go. So we are currently embroiled in the smash. It is anything to do with the bathroom versus music. Towel City is nice from Pete in Salford.
2: Really good, yeah.
0: Manic Street Bleachers from Paolo in Sandhurst.
2: Yes.
0: Shampoozy, says James, the dental engineer. Like Shampoozy?
2: Like, right.
0: Shampoozy.
2: Okay. Yeah, okay. Yeah.
0: Shower Jelly Roll, says Matt in Burrow-on-Furness. Nice. Dry and Maiden is nice work from Kyle. Loofah Van Dross from Techno in Farnham.
2: Yes.
0: And
2: well
0: also
2: done.
0: Claire in Cornwall.
2: So
0: an
2: good.
0: Ace of Basin from Steve in Somerset. Matt, what you got over there?
2: Staying in Somerset, we have Mark, who's come up with Shampoo Supernova.
0: Brilliant.
2: Which is quite nice. Thanks. The Tappy Mondays from Leah in Reading. Bath Matt Helders, says Davey in Glasgow.
0: Well done, Davey.
2: Shampoo Fighters has come in quite a lot. Matt in Blackpool, one of them. High Soaps by Fia in Cardiff. Plugly Kid Joe, says Craig in Caerphilly.
0: Oh,
2: and Matt in Epping has gone for The Shower of Love.
0: The Shower of Love!
2: Lovely.
0: Excellent work, everybody. Congratulations, Matt, Craig, Fia, Matt, Davey, Leah, Mark, Steve, Techno, Claire, Kyle, Matt, James, Paolo, and Pete. You have all got your shout-outs. That is the smash. Done.

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0: 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Welcome along to The Breakfast Show, where right now it is all your latest news, sport and weather with Andrew.

0: Donald Trump's hosted a lavish state dinner for China's president at the White House and was joined by tech bosses. Both the US president and Xi Jinping praised one another and pledged further talks to ensure stability between the two nations. Trump says significant progress has been made.
1: We will also discuss pressing issues concerning security, technology, and superintelligence, SI. The decisions we make in these areas today can promote peace and prosperity for decades and decades to come.
0: Nothing's been agreed, though. Experts here say a new brain tumor test could transform diagnosis and treatment. Health experts think the rapid DNA analysis will reduce the average detection time from weeks to days. More than 20,000 Glasgow council workers are being sacked and rehired on new contracts. It affects virtually everyone working for Scotland's biggest local authority, which says it's necessary to address unequal pay, but around 1 in 10 will see wages fall. Researchers are warning patients could be dying because A&E departments are too crowded. A study found departments across England, Wales and Northern Ireland are working well over occupancy. They put excess deaths at 550 every single week. Dr. Ryan McHenry was involved in the research.
2: A lot of the crowding we find in hospitals and emergency departments, the cause of this is social care or a lack of social care. If we're able to move people out of hospitals whenever they're medically fit to do so, then that will also help the crisis in emergency care.
0: The government says it's taking urgent action to reduce pressure. And the first Oasis tour tickets go on sale today. This time you'll need a unique code and a time slot to buy them after the band promised to crack down on ticket touts. Adam Webb from Fanfare Alliance says online resale sites need to do more.
3: When you've got companies which are encouraging that and allowing people to list tickets without requiring any identification, allowing them to list tickets without seat numbers in contravention of the law.
0: It comes as an investigation claims just three ticket touts were behind more than three quarters of those listed on resale site Viagogo.
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0: Wales suffered a narrow 1-0 defeat against Portugal in their Nations League opener in Lisbon. The Republic of Ireland lost by the same scoreline to Kosovo. There was a draw for former Liverpool manager Jurgen Klopp in his first match as Germany head coach against the Netherlands. In cricket, England and Sri Lanka will meet for a series decider at the Oval on Sunday after the visitors won by 16 runs in the second one-day international at Headingley. And Leeds and Warrington meet tonight to fight it out for a place in the grand final of Rugby League's Super League.
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0: Rain for central areas, brighter elsewhere, and very warm in the southeast today. Highs between 14 and 24.

0: It is Friday morning. Welcome along to The Breakfast Show, where right now Matt Dyson has the social ammunition. Matt, everybody's talking about her. Mm-hmm. She is the gaming granny that has captured the imaginations of planet Earth. She was even in the actual proper news yesterday.
1: Yes, she was with Andrea, and now she's been speaking to the media and she's gone viral across the UK. Grumpy Gran 1948, which is a handle that she plays Fortnite with when she streams.
0: Is that her year of birth?
1: Yes, yes. Wow. Kathy Bowie is her name. She's 78, lives in Scotland. And she's gone viral because of, like, she's been doing quite a lot of interviews after getting this world record.
0: Yeah.
1: And as you can hear, she's just a lovable soul. Here she is.
2: I'm not just a granny. I'm a record-breaking Fortnite streamer.
3: Well, that's just me just started my stream, so I have no idea how it's going to go.
0: Oh,
3: I was just saying it was so sweaty yesterday. Come on, move, let the car move. Goodness, it's stuck there. Right.
0: Oh, and you dated her back in the day, didn't you?
1: That's out of order. No, she's not.
0: You used to play Pac-Man's again.
1: She's like the old sort of bad penny ground. Remember the bad penny?
0: I do.
1: Oh, I'm like a bad penny.
0: She's I often think of it.
1: But you know, she talks about sweaty. I didn't realise sweaty is a term used in Fortnite. Are you aware of that?
0: No, I thought it was just because it was hot weather again.
1: No, it's a slang, it's a slang term for highly skilled, intensely competitive players who do it with maximum effort. They're known as being sweaty.
0: Wow.
1: So she wasn't just saying, yeah, it's really hot. She was using a term from Fortnite.
0: Look at Matt's eyes, the one that got away.
1: Yeah, I know.

0: Win life-changing cash. Every Friday.
1: Brilliant stuff, man.
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0: It is Friday morning. You are listening to Absolute Radio, where real music matters, which is why our queen, Claire Sturgis, is celebrating the release of the 30th anniversary of Suede's iconic album, Coming Up, which is re-released today. And Sturgis celebrating with a very special documentary, because on Sunday night from 9, you'll hear from Richard and Neil from the band, as well as the producer of the whole shebang, Ed Buller. Claire takes you back to a moment in time when Suede had been written off by the press after changing their lineup and were looking for reinvention. And this album gave them everything they needed. You can hear big songs, huge songs like Lazy, Beautiful Ones and Film Star. Suede, Coming Up at 30, is happening here on Absolute Radio on Sunday night at 9. Then it will be available straight afterwards on Rayo. And so, today is the day that £600,000 could land in your bank account. Natalie won last week and she was waiting for the call.
1: I've never been so quick in my life to my phone.
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0: Top of the morning to you. Welcome to Absolute Radio, home to the no repeat guarantee. Yes, you will not be hearing the same song twice between this moment in time and space right through till five. And coming up before 10, well, it's time to highlight a couple of the incredible ditties coming your way on your Friday morning. And we're going to be doing this yet again, FA Cup draw style. So I've got the glass bowl full of numbered balls. Matt, would you please kindly pick out a ball and see which station we have first?
1: Happily, first up, it is Absolute 80s.
0: Okay, thank you. So, Absolute 80s, coming up before 10. Ooh, it's Diana Ross and the Bee Gees.
1: Oh, what a tune.
0: But who are Diana Ross and the Bee Gees? Don't forget, they're the home team. Mm. Who are they going to be playing? Let's find out, shall we?
1: Let's find out what decade it is. Here we go. I have tens.
0: Oh, okay. Absolute 80s versus Absolute Radio tens. Diana Ross and the Bee Gees are up against Wolf Alice. And don't delete the kisses. So whatever you fancy, we have you covered on our app. Its name is Rayo, on your smart speaker or, of course, your DAB radio. So, Matt, as host of Rock and Roll Football, I have to ask you your score prediction. Diana Ross and the Bee Gees versus all of Wolf Alice.
1: Yeah, it's a tough away fixture for Wolf Alice, to be honest. And they're up against two big hitters in the shape of Ross and all of the Bee Gees. So I'm going for a 3-1 home victory.
0: Oh, he's called it.

0: It is Friday morning, so now is as good a time as any on The Breakfast Show to remind you that weekends are funny here on Absolute Radio, including, well, John Richardson back tomorrow from 8 and then Sunday from 8 a.m. It belongs to Chris McCausland alongside John Long, a very funny show, and one, I must say, I'm not looking forward to. I might try and avoid this one.
1: There's some beef developing between you and Chris, isn't there?
0: Well, I've actually been told by my producers that apparently Chris will continue his beef with Dave Berry by going through my bins. So that's interesting.
1: What? So he's going to be doing that this weekend?
0: Well, apparently he is, yeah. So I'm going to, I don't know, I'll have to be looking out the window.
1: Keep your eye out, Dave, and make sure they're nice and clean.
0: If you want to email Chris about anything, including, I don't know, like leave Dave Berry's bins alone, whatever you want, it's chris@absoluteradio.co.uk. As I say, going to be back this coming Sunday from 8. What have I put in my bins recently? Oh, no. Oh, no.
1: Not that.
0: Not, you know what, I got with this before.
1: Yeah. Oh.
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0: Welcome once again to the Dave Berry Breakfast Show on your Friday morning. It has been a fantastic week of shows. And if you missed any, well, at 10 a.m. every week, we bring you the very best bits of the week that was podcast. And to whet the appetite, here's some of this week's highlights. We started the week by letting your freak flag fly, asking you to complete the sentence, "Is it weird that?" When listener Becky got a new dog, for her, there was only one solution.
1: The only thing we could do was to turn our bedroom into a giant dog bed.
0: There was a lot of very uncomfortable crisp-based chat, which led to listener Caroline experimenting with the perfect technique to eat a hula hoop. Our Matt Dyson weighed in with his thoughts too.
2: I don't think it's meant to go right down your throat. It's sort of mushing in your mouth, isn't it, really?
1: Yeah.
2: Rather than down to your throat and then back up.
1: Yeah, well, our
0: scales are
1: sort of spitting it out.
0: Plus, we caught listener David red-handed after he was trying to sell a money cannot buy Dave Berry Breakfast Show mug on Facebook Marketplace at the very reasonable price, may I add, of £1,995. When we caught him, this is what he said.
3: Well, I was going to reduce it today if I didn't get any interest. reduce it to quick sale to
0: £1,750. Yes, we are calling it Mugatha Christie. It will be available in full on this week's podcast. And speaking of Facebook Marketplace, Andy Bush from the Home Time Show joined us on Wednesday morning to let us know the very specific item he's searching for.
4: I'm obsessed with people selling their own terrible hand-drawn art online. you get a terrible picture of Sly Stallone as Cobra on the side of a fairground ride. That kind of thing, but drawn on canvas. Sinatra with one finger too many.
0: And listener Drew had 4 out of 4 match with Matt Dyson on 5 Words, 5 Grand on Thursday morning. It was all going so well until we got to the word television.
2: I'm going to say channel.
0: Set!
2: I thought Drew was too young to say television set. No one says television set anymore,
0: Drew.
2: Drew does not strike me as a guy that goes out and buys a television
0: set. Don't put this on Drew.
2: He doesn't strike me as that guy.
0: So there we go. It's pretty evident. It's been an incredible week. Thank you for joining us here on The Breakfast Show. On the way, the details you need to enter Make Me a Winner, because today is the day someone's going to win £600,000. As for us, we'll be back with you on Monday. So until then, enjoy your weekends. Stay safe, stay entertained. Arrivederci.
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25: The top stories this hour. The US president's welcomed his Chinese counterpart to the White House for a banquet filled with tech bosses. Donald Trump and Xi Jinping discussed AI, trade and Taiwan during meetings, but no breakthroughs have been announced. Sir Robin Niblett's a former director of an international think tank and says the relationship strained because of issues like the Iran war.
26: Chinese companies provided Iranian forces with satellite imagery that was used to hit US bases. So this is President Trump trying to put a nice gloss and a lid on the top, hoping that the economic part of the relationship remains steady. But under the surface, this relationship continues to be bad.
25: Experts say a new brain tumour test could transform diagnosis and treatment. NHS officials believe the rapid DNA analysis will reduce the average detection time from weeks to days. More than 20,000 Glasgow City Council staff will be fired then rehired under new contracts. It's after talks with trade unions broke down. All of its non-teaching employees will get details sent to them next week. And it's definitely maybe your best chance to see Oasis live. The first wave of tickets for next year's tour went on sale in the past hour to those who registered and received a code, with waves of codes and sales over the coming days.
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25: Rain for central areas, brighter elsewhere and very warm in the southeast, with highs today between 14 and 24 degrees. That's the latest. I'm Andrea Fox.

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2: Morning. Thanks ever so much to Dave and the team for another week of top-notch entertainment. It's Sarah Champion with you now. And yes, friends, we've made it to Friday. I say we celebrate with the

Joe Jackson on Absolute 80. So I promise a bit of madness for your Friday morning. And if you're a fan of the Nutty Boys, then good news, they've just announced the Rock and Roll Circus next summer, headlining Gunnersbury Park, Saturday 24th of July 2027, joined by Fat Freddy's Drop, Big Special, The Wailers and Holly Cook for a huge day of tunes under the Big Top. If you like the sound of that, Absolute Radio pre-sale tickets are on sale from next Wednesday, 10 a.m. with general sale from next Friday. 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Whoa!

0: Def Leppard on Absolute 80s. And stay with the theme of classic rock when it comes to this morning's quick lyric quiz. Think along those lines and you might get there. So the song you're about to hear starts with the line, "Your cruel device, your blood like ice." That's all I'm giving you. I think it's all you'll need. Your cruel device, your blood like ice. That 80s classic on the way then with a real feel-good tune courtesy of the House Martins coming next.
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Your cruel device, your blood like ice. Very well done to you if you guessed them. The opening lyrics to the Alice Cooper classic Poison from our quick lyric quiz. Smug grins and pats on the backs all round if you did. And with that, we're on to our first sneak preview of what you can expect from the chart show this weekend, starting with the chart of September 1981. And this one in the countdown, this is OMD then, and Souvenir.

Cameo's What Up on Absolute 80s. Well, we've got Go Go Girl, Jane Wheelin on the way, and The Clash set to play. Before we do both of those, though. Today's the day, 600,000.

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Jamie Lynn's Rush Hour on Absolute 80s. We're with the weekend firmly in our sights now. Chris McCausland is back for your Sunday morning. Talking his beef with delivery drivers. John explains how his son is firmly in the tantrum stage, and Chris continues a beef with Dave Berry by going through his bins. How has that happened? You'll find out Sunday morning with Chris McCausland on Absolute 80s. Bruce Hornsby now, and wait.

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0: The top stories this hour and some breaking news. Dyfed Powys Police in Wales has suffered a cyber attack. It's caused disruption to some non-emergency systems. The force says it could have led to staff information being accessed or compromised. An inquest heard a three-year-old found dead in a lake in Suffolk had left a playground through a gap in the fence. Noah Woods went missing in Brantham last week, prompting a massive search. Around 23,000 Glasgow City Council staff will be fired then rehired under new contracts after talks with trade unions broke down. It's over a long-running equal pay dispute, and around 1 in 10 will see their wages go down. Colin Edgar from the local authorities blaming one particular union.
1: Almost no one wanted to be here. In the last 2 weeks, we have been so close to a deal that would have been avoided this. The council wanted to get a deal over the line. The GMB and Unite wanted to get a deal over the line. And twice, Unison at the last minute have pulled the rug out from all of us. We didn't need to be here and we shouldn't have been here.
0: Unison's called it a shoddy deal. And some fans have already secured their seats to see Oasis on tour next year. This time you needed a unique code and a time slot to get one after complaints of queues and surge prices ahead of the 2025 reunion tour.
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0: Rain for central areas, brighter elsewhere and very warm in the southeast, with highs today between 14 and 24 degrees. That's the latest. I'm Andrea Fox.

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It's what on Absolute 80. So hopefully this weekend is payday weekend for you. With that in mind, if you're feeling flush and fancy treating yourself to a cracking night out, can I interest you in joining us at Absolute Radio live at the London Palladium? Sunday, 15th of November is the date for your diary. You will see the legend that is Jack D, Chris McCausland, Sarah Pascoe, Joel Dommett, Angela Barnes, Ian Sterling, Nabil Abdul Rashid, with John Richardson and Matt Ford returning as your hosts. I mean, just the cream of UK stand-up this. 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And you can get yours right now from the Absolute Radio ticket store. 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

0: 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And with another chart show to look forward to this weekend, got another teaser trailer coming courtesy of It Bites. They're on the way with Bryan Adams, set to play next.
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Living in a Box with Livy in a Box on Absolute 80s, where I make that time for another sneak preview of what you can expect from the chart show this weekend. So every Sunday afternoon from 4, we relive classic hits from two golden 80s years. Starting with the chart of September 1981 this weekend, we then move on to the chart of September 1986. This one in that countdown then, this is It Bites and Calling All the Heroes.

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0: Number one in 1983 for Rod Stewart, Baby Jane on Absolute 80s. Well, we've got the Fine Young Cannibals and another number one, courtesy of the Pet Shop Boys, coming next. First up, how'd you fancy a payday of £600,000 today? In fact, have you thought about what you might say if the phone were to ring?
1: Oh, fantastic!
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18: The top stories this hour. An inquest has heard a 3-year-old boy who was found dead in a lake following a huge search had left a play area through a gap in the fence. Noah Woods was separated from a relative in Brantham in Suffolk last Tuesday. A police force has been hit by a cyber attack which may have resulted in staff information being compromised. The Dyfed Powys police force in Wales say the incidents caused disruption to some non-emergency systems. Unions have accused a council of trying to bully and threaten staff after it announced plans to fire more than 20,000 workers and rehire them on new contracts. Talks over an equal pay dispute at Glasgow City Council have broken down. Around 1 in 10 will see their wages go down. And some fans have already secured their tickets to see Oasis on tour next year. They needed a unique code and a time slot to buy them this time. Millie from Wakefield has hers.
19: I feel so grateful that I've managed to get tickets early and out of the way, and I'm not struggling because I know so many deserving people who really do want to get tickets but haven't received a code.
18: The next slot for fans to buy them is at 1.
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18: Rain for central areas, brighter elsewhere and very warm in the southeast, with highs today between 14 and 24 degrees. That's the latest. I'm Andrea Fox.
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2: Into Friday afternoon we go then with Temple Tudor coming. Hall Notes and Iggy Pop all lined up. We start the hour now with a big hit from 1986. It's Robert Palmer and Addicted to Love.

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Temple Shooter, Swords of a Thousand Men on Absolute 80s on our No Repeat Guarantee, our weekday promise never to play the same song twice between 9 and 5. Get you through your workday, that's the idea. Got the Psychedelic Furs lined up this lunchtime. Dex's Midnight Runners coming next after Hall & Oates has promised. From 1984 now, this is Out of Time.

0: Iggy Pop's Real Wild Child on Absolute 80s, where Bush and Richie return for one final home time of the week at 4 p.m. today, as well as soundtracking the start of the weekend. They could be making you £2,000 richer, all thanks to Smarty Mobile. The boys are back from four. The Psychedelic Furs on the way as promised then, with Dexy's Midnight Runners next.
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Kate Bush, Babushka on Absolute 80s. I make that time for a final sneak preview of what you can expect from the chart show this weekend. Now, we start with the chart on Sunday of September 1981 and then move on to the chart of September 1986. So this is an interesting one because this song was originally released in 1981, but then had a new lease of life thanks to the Brat Pack film of the same name. So, in fact, features in the chart of 1986. It's the Psychedelic Furs and Pretty in Pink.

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1: We have had our first 4 out of 5 on 5 Words 5 Grand. 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

here for the day is more or less done. My work here for the week is done. It's been a pleasure as ever. And of course, back for your Sunday afternoon for the chart show from 4. If you can join me then, have yourself a lovely weekend. In the meantime, Leona's with you next. So I'll leave

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0: Are you joining me live here at the stadium? Absolute chaos at kickoff. There appears to be no lines on the pitch, no goalposts, no corner flags, literally no markings at all. Players are all over the place. I was looking forward to this matchup, but no one's enjoying this game, Clive. Unbelievable.
1: At William Hill, we know boundaries make the game. 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

0: The top stories this hour. The inquest into the death of three-year-old Noah Woods has heard he left a play area in Suffolk through a gap in the fence. He was later found dead in a lake in Brantham last week after a massive search. Noah's family's also released a statement to the hearing, saying he was a happy, cheeky, playful boy who brought joy wherever he went. A police service says it suffered a cyber attack. The Dyfed Powys Force says it's caused disruption to some non-emergency systems. It's receiving support from cybersecurity specialists. The anti-migrants activist known as Danny Tomo has pleaded not guilty to criminal damage after being filmed slashing a boat with a knife in the Channel. An emergency responder was on board at the time. The 37-year-old's also denied failing to disclose his phone's PIN number to police. And some fans have already secured tickets for next year's Oasis tour. This time they received a unique code and time slot after complaints of queues and surge prices ahead of last year's reunion tour. Paul Stokes is a music journalist.
1: They're selling portions of the tickets in these windows, so not all the tickets can't sell in one go. So the idea is A, to reduce the amount of people going on at one go and also limit it so it's fans and it's real people, not scammers.
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0: Warm sunshine in the south, rain moving across southern Scotland, northern England and Wales. Highs are between 14 and 27. That's the latest. I'm Kat Wright.

Good afternoon and welcome to the show. This is Leona on Absolute 80s. Hope you've had a good day so far. Not long till the weekend. We're going to start today with Bob Marley, Could You Be Loved, and the Human League on the way on the No Repeat Guarantee.

The Human League keep feeling fascination on Absolute 80s. Exciting news, Rock and Roll Circus, a new festival, is making its London debut. And headlining on this Saturday next year are Madness. It'll be at Gunnersbury Park on Saturday the 24th of July. They're joined by Fat Freddy's Drop, Big Special, The Wailers and Holly Cook for a huge day of music under the big top. 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

0: Halloween, A Kind of Magic on Absolute 80s and Rock and Roll Circus is coming to London with Madness on Saturday the 24th of July. 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
3: 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I once paid 50 quid for a signed photo of Jennifer Aniston. 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

The Smiths, This Charming Man on Absolute 80s. And before that, it was Cher, If I Could Turn Back Time. Leona here on a Friday, now with a song we haven't heard for ages, from George Michael.

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This is the No Repeat Guarantee and John Parr coming up with St Elmo's Fire. But first... 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

Miami Sound Machine and Gloria Estefan, Dr. Beat on Absolute 80s. Yesterday, I interviewed Joey Tempest of Europe, and we talked about the final countdown and loads of other stuff. What a guy. And that'll be coming out soon on my podcast. Now, hi to you if you are going to the Blackpool 80s Weekender. This looks good. ABC, Kim Wilde, Nick Kershaw, Go West, Hue and Cry, Toya. If you're going, have a great time. It's the Bangles, Manic Monday.

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0: The top stories this hour. The family of Noah Woods, who was found dead in a pond in Suffolk last week, have paid tribute to a happy, cheeky, playful boy who was the centre of their world. The statement's been read at the three-year-old's inquest. A new genetic test could cut the wait for a brain tumour diagnosis from weeks to just days. It's being trialled in Nottingham and piloted at special centres around the country. Neurologist Stuart Smith is one of the experts trialling it.
1: By getting that information weeks earlier, we can hopefully get patients onto the correct treatment much quicker.
0: The founder of an anti-migrant group has denied causing criminal damage by allegedly slashing a boat in the English Channel. An emergency responder was on board during the alleged attack by Daniel Thomas, known as Danny Tomo. And Jude Bellingham has been named by fans as England's Player of the Year for the second consecutive time. The Real Madrid player took the award, which was voted by supporters on the official England app, after scoring 7 goals at the World Cup.
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0: Warm sunshine in the south, rain moving across southern Scotland, northern England and Wales. Highs are between 14 and 27. That's the latest. I'm Kat Wright.

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0: Good afternoon, Bush and Richie on the Home Time Show at 4 today, heading into the weekend. And now here's the Police on Absolute 80s.

Belinda Carlisle, Heaven is a Place on Earth on Absolute 80s. Culture Club on the way, they've got their singles tour coming up. But first, here's Pat Benatar. Hit me with your best shot, Absolute 80s.

0: Culture Club Church, The Poison Mind on Absolute 80s. And Culture Club on tour later this year with a singles tour. This is the No Repeat Guarantee with Tina Turner on the way and a song we haven't heard for ages, which will sound great on a Friday from Pigbag.
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This is Absolute 80s. An instrumental now. This is the kind of thing that just wouldn't happen now, an instrumental single. But this was done by Pigbag, and it's a play on the title of the James Brown song, Papa's Got a Brand New Bag. And this is Papa's Got a Brand New Pigbag.

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0: Aerosmith, Lovin' an Elevator on Absolute 80s. 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

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Chart show this weekend will feature the years September 1981 and September 1986. That's the Sunday chart show from 4 here on Sunday afternoon. Now a song written by Maria McKee, produced by Dave Stewart of the Eurythmics and sung by Fergal Sharkey.

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0: The top stories this hour. NHS staff suspected of snooping into patient records will be suspended immediately and cut off from health service computers while they're under investigation. The move follows a series of high-profile breaches. The inquest into the death of three-year-old Noah Woods has heard he left a play area in Suffolk through a gap in the fence. He was later found dead in a lake in Brantham last week after a massive search. Noah's family has released a statement to the hearing saying he was a happy, cheeky, playful boy. Unions have accused a Glasgow council of trying to bully and threaten staff after it announced plans to fire more than 20,000 workers and rehire them on new contracts. Around 1 in 10 face a cut in their salary. Thousands of Santander customers are reporting problems getting into their mobile banking app. The bank says it's working hard to fix the issue. And Chelsea have been charged by the FA after alleged discriminatory behaviour by fans during their win at Fulham at the start of the Premier League season. The club said those found guilty would face the strongest possible action.
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0: Warm sunshine in the south, rain moving across southern Scotland, northern England and Wales. Highs are between 14 and 27. That's the latest. I'm Kat Wright.

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Hi to you if you're seeing some live music this weekend. Space are playing in London. Lemonheads in Liverpool. Thompson Twins' Tom Bailey is in Nottingham and York over the weekend. And it is the Blackpool 80s Weekender as well. Have fun.

0: Terence Trent D'Arby, If You Let Me Stay. This is Absolute 80s. Coming up, Blondie from their fourth album, Eat to the Beat. A track from that is on the way. And one we haven't heard for ages, from Ashford and Simpson.
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0: The top stories this hour. The Premier League is insisting an investigation into breaches of their financial rules by Manchester City are ongoing after reports they've been found guilty. In February 2023, the club were charged with more than 100 breaches. Our senior reporter Stan Tomkinson has more.
1: This afternoon, there are reports that the club have been found guilty of 114 charges. That's all but one that are being looked at. The charges relate to alleged breaches spanning over a decade, including failing to report revenue, issues around the league's profit and sustainability rules, and not assisting properly with a previous investigation. The Premier League have declined to comment, though, and have stressed that the process is still ongoing. It's understood that City would appeal if they were found guilty.
0: Hospital staff suspected of snooping into patients' records will be suspended immediately. NHS England's chief executive says there have been too many cases of workers abusing people's trust by inappropriately accessing data. The man pleaded not guilty to attempting to murder two Jewish passers-by in North London. The men were attacked in Golders Green in April. Essa Suleiman, a British national born in Somalia, also denied a third charge related to an unconnected incident earlier the same day. And a controversial Orange Order parade planned for the mostly nationalist Garvaghy Road in Portadown has been given the go-ahead for the first time in almost 30 years. A number of conditions have been placed on Sunday's Drumcree parade.
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0: England head coach Thomas Tuchel has denied that joining up with the national team is not a top priority for some of his squad. Five players, including Cole Palmer and Declan Rice, have withdrawn this week after being selected. But ahead of the Nations League game with Spain at Wembley tomorrow night, the German insists their commitment is not in doubt.
3: I would be surprised after the summer if we had players who would not have the biggest desire to be in camp with us after they saw and felt what it felt like and how it was.
0: Northern Ireland face a tough test when they go to Georgia in their Nations League opener this evening. Kickoffs in an hour. And Jude Bellingham has been named by fans as England's Player of the Year for the second consecutive time. The Real Madrid player took the award, which was voted by supporters on the official England app, after scoring seven goals at the World Cup.
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0: Patchy rain moving southeast across England and Wales overnight. Scattered showers in the north and west tomorrow. That's the latest. I'm Kat Wright.

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0: Hey, hey, welcome to the show. It's Home Time with Bush and Richie on a Friday. It's Bush, Richie and our producer, Adam Morris, who we're calling Gears today, because he's not got one laptop, he's got a laptop and a computer going on. He's Gears.
1: He really is, and we're all ready for you, and we see you, we love you. Where are you off to then? It's a question we ask because we care, not because we're suspicious. If you let us know your plans, not just for your Friday afternoon, but for your weekend, we'll give you a mention on the show this evening.
0: So tonight, after the show, I'm driving to Bristol to go and see my brother, which is going to be cool. Can I just ask, I mean, you like your driving and stuff, Richie.
1: Yes.
0: I'm bored, I'm sick of the same service stations on the M4.
1: Right.
0: So I always go to Lee Delamere. I've been to Membury quite a bit. I want something different.
1: I think what you need to do is break the cycle and go earlier, even though you might not need it, and first of all, stop at Reading services.
0: I feel that's too short. I feel I've only just got going by the time I hit Reading.
1: Okay, I raise that and say Cheveley services.
0: I've never been to Cheveley.
1: There you go, that's what you do tonight, go to Cheveley.
0: Do you know what, I miss service stations when you don't see these anymore. Do you remember there was an era where they used to have fortune telling machines in service stations?
1: Yes.
0: You just put your hand in the mouth of some kind of obelisk and it would tell you how your week's going to be. I miss that.
1: They might have one at Cheveley.
0: They might do, you know. I'm going.
1: So, where are you off to then? And if it includes a service station, that would be great. 8, 12, 15, we'll give you a mention on the show.

0: So, yeah, this is Home Time with Bush and Richie on a Friday. It's the Great Migration. We know you're up to something. But imagine you are our racing pigeons. There's a metaphor, and you live in our loft. Mm. Richie and I just want to know what you're doing when you're on your delivering stuff. Is that deliver stuff pigeons, or they just fly around, don't they?
1: Like, no, they do deliver stuff.
0: They do deliver stuff.
1: Yeah, absolutely.
0: If you go to Bletchley Park, actually, there's a whole section dedicated to all the great wartime stuff that the pigeons did.
1: Well, I never.
0: But yeah, exactly.
1: Something to do this weekend.
0: Exactly. Get yourself down the pigeon enclosure.
1: Chippenham Truck Stop is a lovely place to take a break if you're looking for new service places to go to Bristol.
0: Is that the same as the A1 special shop?
1: I'm not sure.
0: I'm worried about that.
1: But they've got a fantastic little restaurant in there where you can get a good meal, says this text.
0: Just leave your back door open. That's what the truckers do, man. I've seen it.
1: They do indeed.
0: A lot goes on the A1. Sam and Chris say, we're heading down to St Leonard's-on-Sea from Northwich as our narrowboat, and away, that's the name of the narrowboat, is being craned out for blacking. And Roland the Dachshund, is that how you say it?
1: Yeah.
0: Is coming, there's a dog going as well, so he's having plenty of pee breaks. Is that where they lift a boat out and then get all the barnacles off?
1: Correct, yes.
0: Is that what that is?
1: Yeah. In dry dock.
0: I was worried that it was a slightly inappropriate local custom.
1: I think you're okay on this occasion.
0: The kind of thing that get you kicked out of Bridgewater Carnival.
1: 8, 12, 15, where are you off to then? Today is the day that £600,000 could crash land into your bank account. It was a win for Natalie last week. Get your entry in. It could be your phone that rings tonight. 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
22: We're picking up a big delay in Somerset for the northbound M5. This is Western Supermare to Clevedon, junction 21 to 20. There's a lane taken out by a broken down vehicle. Also a lane down on the northbound M11, a queue from Essex into Cambridgeshire. A caravan's overturned at Saffron Walden, junction 9. An obstruction affecting the M6 South in Warwickshire. This is the turn for Rugby at junction 1. And a big delay for the M1 in Leicestershire, northbound, two lanes shut, Coville to Loughborough, junction 22 to 23. That are recovering an accident from earlier. I'm Simon James.
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0: the soundtrack to the start of the weekend. It's Hometime with Bush and Richie on a Friday. And what show we got for you on Monday? Special guests on the show, Wayne and Colleen Rooney. They've got a brand new reality series out called The Real Rooneys. They're going to be on the show chatting about that.
1: Look at the Everton fan trying to conceal his excitement.
0: I'm going to have a long think about which one of my Everton shirts to wear for to wear for Wayne. It's what he would have wanted.
1: Right, where are you off to? As we head into the weekend, your plans please, 8, 12, 15. We are heading north for our son's wedding, but we've already braved the Stafford North services. Ooh. We're hoping to stop at T-Bay, but lots of M6 delays, so it might be a no-go. Love and best wishes to Alex and Georgia for Sunday from Kate, Andy and Jacob from Gloucester. And they say nothing beats Gloucester services.
0: I don't think I've been to Gloucester services. I've heard good stuff about T-Bay.
1: Oh, me too. It's
0: I think
1: great.
0: That's supposed to be a good one. Keep them coming. Nicola and Shane say they're whizzing past Cheveley surfaces to get to the pub. They're cruising from Southampton tomorrow.
1: Oh.
0: The lives our listeners lead.
1: We are off to the Cotswolds for a few days, says this text. Driving from southeast London, we've stopped off at a service station.
0: Oh, yeah.
1: Where, unfortunately, the Starbucks coffee machine was broken, so we've had to go elsewhere. Disappointed.
0: Oh, that's a fascinating story. I feel very emotionally invested in it. Do keep me posted. Hi to the ladies who teak. I think that's how you say it. T-I-Q-U-E. They're heading to Bletchley Park, which we were just talking about earlier on, to put on a 1940s fashion show. They say they'll make sure they're going to check out the pigeon display. Have a little looks brilliant. I think there's a pigeon called White Vision, which is an amazing name. They've got a medal for delivering messages under difficult circumstances.
1: That's amazing.
0: Isn't it? So let us know.
1: That's going to take some beating. The Pigeon Museum at Bletchley, 8, 12, 15. Where are you off to then?

0: How would you like to end the week with a £600,000 payday bonus? What would you say if your phone rang? Well, it could be happening. You have to be in the draw, though, for a chance to get that call. So don't leave it any longer. You've got to enter now. Text the word WIN to 81215. 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We'll get five entries for a fiver. 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
2: Absolute 80s travel.
3: One delay continues for the northbound M5 in Somerset. Had a breakdown on the motorway earlier. Western Supermare to Clevedon, junction 21 to 20. Obstruction in Warwickshire is affecting the M6 South and Rugby, junction 1. Also delays on the northbound M69, where it meets the M6 at Coventry. There's been an accident. Had a collision earlier for the northbound M1 in Leicestershire. All open, but still plenty of queue and traffic. Coville to Loughborough, junction 22 to 23. And Staffordshire into the West Midlands, eastbound M54. An accident near junction 2, Wolverhampton. Two lanes are closed. I'm Simon James.
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0: A Suede's iconic album coming up turns 30. Claire Sturgis takes a look back at the record that marked a pop rebirth for the band with 5 top 10 hits.
1: Suede, 30 years of coming up. 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

0: Bush and Richie here with a busy old show for you on this Friday afternoon stroke evening. Keep listening on the way just after five, your chance to win up to £2,000 for the final time this week from the lovely people at Smarty Mobile.
1: Where are you off to then? Debs, Andrew and Brother Philip are travelling to Mercy.
0: What's he, is he like a priest or a monk or something, Brother Philip?
1: And they don't make clear.
0: Is he on the rosary beads?
1: They don't make clear. They're off to Morecambe for a week away in an oyster farm. Would that be the kind of thing that Brother Philip would do? I'm not sure.
0: I mean, his chat's terrible, but he always brings his own booze. Turn the water into wine, mate. This text here says, well, I'm off home to pick out the husband. I think she means pick up the husband. And then we're going...
1: She might be picking out a husband.
0: Well, how many people are at our house?
1: I don't know.
0: Then they're going to play... Oh, they're going to play their very first game of paddle. Now, you played that recently. This is from Debs in York. You played that recently.
1: I have played paddle.
0: Is it exhausting?
1: It is exhausting. I think I played paddle today. It would probably be the last thing I ever did.
0: Is it really... It can't be more stressful than squash, though, right? Squash is the worst.
1: It's up there with
0: it. Is it really?
1: Yeah.
0: Can you hit it off the walls? Behind you.
1: Yes, you can, yeah.
0: Oh, I didn't know that.
1: Yeah.
0: Let us know how you get on, Debs.
1: Got to give it a good old wallop. Travelling from South Wales to Bolton for a roller skating competition, says this text.
0: Really?
1: Yes.
0: Is that still a thing?
1: It appears to be.
0: Sam and Chris, so we're heading down to... Oh, I read that out. It's the narrowboat people. Do you want to recap of it again?
1: What, are they still blacking their boat?
0: They're still doing that thing where they lift the boat out and get all, like, the... Not oysters. Barnacles off them.
1: Barnacles.
0: Don't get oysters off there. There are thousands.
1: No, that's where Brother Philip's going.
0: Exactly. It's all adding up. It's been the end of a busy week here on the Home Time Show. But 8, 12, 15, where are you off to then?

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1: We have had our first 4 out of 5 on 5 words, 5 grand. 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
19: 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We'll be right back.

0: The top stories this hour. The Premier League is declining to comment on reports that Manchester City have been found guilty of 114 alleged breaches of their financial rules. The club were charged following an investigation into their finances between 2009 and 2018. Here's football finance expert Kieran Maguire.
1: There could be some very significant consequences for the club in terms of charges or prosecutions from other football clubs. I guess the biggest fear is that could the Manchester City owners and decide that this isn't for them anymore and decide to walk away.
0: City have always denied any wrongdoing and are expected to appeal. NHS staff suspected of snooping into patient records will be suspended immediately and cut off from health service computer systems while under investigation. The move follows a series of high-profile breaches. A couple who abused a 28-year-old man in their care, leaving him severely dehydrated and malnourished, have both been jailed for at least 21 years for his murder. Reuben Bounce's stepbrother, Kenneth Newton, and his partner, Melanie James, repeatedly abused him in Tamworth. Reuben went into cardiac arrest in 2022. And Pope Leo has called for the protection of children and young people online.
2: Their vulnerability must never become an opportunity for exploitation. These technologies support their growth and relationships.
0: He's on a four-day visit to France, the first papal state visit to the country for 18 years.
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0: England captain Harry Kane admits he's dreaming of winning world football's top individual prize, the Ballon d'Or. The Bayern Munich striker, Jude Bellingham and Declan Rice are the English players on the shortlist. Kane was talking ahead of tomorrow's Nations League game with Spain at Wembley.
4: It's something that would be obviously amazing to win. I know there's been a lot of talk about it and I'm sure there will be over the next month until it's announced. So yeah, I'd be extremely proud to win it. I've done a lot of great things that I'm proud of last year for sure.
0: Northern Ireland are just kicking off in the Nations League in Georgia. Chelsea have been charged by the FA after alleged discriminatory behaviour by fans during their win at Fulham at the start of the Premier League season. The club said those found guilty would face the strongest possible action. And George Russell has given himself a good chance of cutting the 81-point gap at the top of the F1 Drivers' Championship after qualifying fastest for tomorrow's Azerbaijan Grand Prix. Mercedes teammate and standings leader Kimi Antonelli hit a wall and will start 16th in Baku.
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0: Patchy rain moving southeast across England and Wales overnight. Scattered showers in the north and west tomorrow. That's the latest. I'm Kat Wright.
5: Time with Bush and Ritchie. Absolute.

0: Bush and Richie here with Home Time on a Friday. Of course, the kind of breaking news is that Man City have been found guilty of most of the 115 breaches that are being investigated for. We are hearing that there's going to be a fine, and of course, Everton are going to be docked 8 points. So we'll keep you posted on that.
1: Where are you off to then? 8:12:15 for your weekend and Friday night plans. Barry, Pete and Mike say we've reached our destination.
0: They're already there.
1: They've arrived in Inverness from Walsall. Couple more friends currently in transit on a train. They're all taking part in the Loch Ness Marathon on Sunday.
0: Oh, wow. So what? Wouldn't that be amazing if by the finish line, the monster might just jump out and eat someone?
1: Why do you have to go straight to eating? I was imagining the monster would like come right out by the finish line and just clap and be like, well done.
0: Well, if it's been so shy over the years, I don't know. I think maybe this is its moment to like dive out and have a go at someone.
1: if you've been shy for all those years, I don't think your first appearance should be to come and eat someone.
0: Oh, yeah, we're just making an appearance at the finish line. You know. Yeah, right, yeah, fair enough. You can clap with his flippers. Listen to this. Richard and Linda are travelling from Bedford to Hope in the Peak District for 2 nights camping. Then they're watching their daughter, Jess, play for Bedford Blues ladies rugby team away at Sheffield on Sunday.
1: Sounds exciting.
0: Dedicated parenting.
1: Katie and Gareth are currently on the M1. They're on their way to Sheffield to see Tracy and Dr. B, but they're all off to Copenhagen tomorrow for the weekend.
0: Does that mean Tracy's going as well?
1: Tracy and Dr. B, along with Katie and Gareth, yes.
0: Who's Dr. B?
1: Don't know. I'm going to go with Dr. Benson.
0: Must be some kind of Agatha Christie character with a bowler hat. So bizarre. Keep them coming, 8:12:15, but more pertinently, if you want to bag yourself up to £2,000, thanks to Smarty Mobile, keep listening.

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0: Here we go. 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
0: Faster this time. Number nine.
2: Yeah. One more. 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
0: Oh, dear. 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It's number four. That's 594.
2: 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Just call 0330 123 1215. That's 0330 123 1215. 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That's at 5:23. 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
18: It's back up in Essex on the clockwise M25. A car's broken down at the turn for the M11 junction 27. Towards Cambridgeshire, northbound M11 still slow. Had an accident earlier approaching Sapton Walden junction 9. In Leicestershire, end of the southbound M1, there's repair work on the exit to the M1 at Catthorpe junction 19, causing a hold up. Northbound M1 Leicestershire still heavy. Had an accident a while ago, Coville to Loughborough junction 22 to 23. And with two lanes down on the southbound A1M in North Yorkshire, a vehicle fire after leaving Bar, junctions 51 to 50.
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0: Right, here we are then. We're giving one lucky listener the chance to win up to £2,000 thanks to our friends at Smarty Mobile. We can get simple, flexible SIM plans you can change when life does. Let's meet tonight's contestant in a second. Before the break, we spun our random number generator, giving us the numbers 5, 9 and 4. And that's why we have listener Rose on the line. How are you doing, Rose?
2: Hi, yeah, I'm really good, thank you. How are you?
0: Good. Our producer, Adam, tells us you're a little bit nervous. You don't need to be nervous. It's just Richie and I, that's all.
2: I'm just aware that my other half's listening in the kitchen, so he's going to rip me for this.
3: Rose, oh, imagine right. That no one is listening. It's something that we do on every day.
0: We've got used to it. Hey, what's your other half's name in the other room?
2: James
0: thinks he's Bamba Gascoigne. Does he gets everything right? Is that what it is?
2: Yeah, absolutely.
0: We'll find out.
3: Well, look, Rose, this is all about you, all right? And if you do the business here, then it's your money, it's not James's, all right? That's legally standing, we believe.
0: Yeah, don't let James get his hands on it.
3: Right, two questions. The first one, Rose, is worth £1,000. And if you do get it wrong, you do head home with nothing. Although you were already at home, so that's a moot point. Here we go. Question number one. Eating one of which of these fruits is set to keep the doctor away? A peach, a banana, or an apple?
2: An apple.
3: An apple a day keeps the doctor away. Correct, Rose. That is £1,000. Well done.
2: Thank you.
0: Can I just say, in your face, James, you should never have doubted it.
3: Exactly. Rose, would you like to stick with the £1,000 or would you like to risk it for another £1,000? If you get it right, you'll double your total. But if you get it wrong, you lose that first £1,000 and you will once again leave with nothing. But remember, just like with Smarty Mobile, you have the freedom to leave any time. So, what will it be?
2: Part of me wants to go for the second question because that was very easy, but we're getting married next year and £1,000 would be a massive contribution towards our wedding. So I think I'm going to take the money.
0: Are you sure? You seem like you're on a roll tonight, though, Rose. Do you know what I mean? You're on a roll.
2: I don't know.
0: What would James do hiding in the kitchen over there? What would he do?
2: He's probably I'm sat in the car. Ah. He's probably telling me to go for the next question, but I'm going to take the money.
3: She's going to take the money, and that's your right. So, congratulations, Rose.
2: Thank you.
3: Have won, and no one can take it from you, £1,000.
2: Thank you very much.
0: Well, listen, we'll chuff you. How long until you're getting married?
2: June next year.
0: Amazing. Well, we'll buy ourselves some new hats and we'll see you there. Yeah, lovely definitely. To speak to you. What a great start to the weekend. You head online where there's another chance to win £1,000 at absoluteradio.co.uk. 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I'm mindful of that we're talking about that Rose is getting married whilst we're talking about this stuff. But, you know, get simple, honest mobile. 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

0: Bush and Richie here with Home Time. Well done, Rose, for winning there, £1,000. Ben from Prestatyn says, can I answer the other question for the £1,000? It's not how it works, Ben.
1: Opportunist.
0: You vulture.
1: It's a no, just to clarify. Yeah. Now, look, the winning hasn't ended because there is a call to be made by Gemma Atkinson, and that's on the way.
2: Home Time with Bush and Richie.
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12: Heavy in Surrey for the clockwise M25. We briefly had an accident, Leatherhead to Wisley, junction 9 to 10. Further on the clockwise, also busy where we had an accident earlier at the M11, junction 27. A coach has broken down in Hertfordshire, affecting the northbound M1, Watford to Bricket Wood, junction 5 to 6. Leicestershire southbound M1, it's queuing. There's obstruction on the exit to the M69 at junction 21. The end of the M6 south, there's also repair work linking to the M1 at the Catthorpe interchange and the southbound A1M North Yorkshire vehicle fire from junction 51.
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0: The Noughties, Sopranos, SpongeBob, and Stone Cold. And that's the bottom line. And tunes. The ultimate Noughties anthem.
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1: Now, all we've been giving you the chance to win £600,000. 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
3: Hello.
2: Hello, my name's Gemma Atkinson.
3: Oh, hi.
2: Hi, what's your name?
3: It's Ruth.
2: Hi, Ruth. Would you have any idea why I might be calling you?
3: Is this real?
2: It is real, Ruth. You've got £600,000.
3: Oh. Oh, my God, you are kidding me.
2: I'm not kidding you. Congratulations.
3: Oh, my word. This is unbelievable. I actually am lost for words.
2: £600,000 on its way to you within the hour, Ruth.
3: Oh, I'm actually shaken.
2: Oh, who are you with, Ruth?
3: Oh, my family, my husband and my sons.
2: How old are your sons?
3: Teenagers.
2: Oh, brilliant. So, a lot of spending?
3: Completely and utterly. I'm in shock.
2: Do you want to tell them the news, or can they already hear me?
3: I'll put you on speaker.
2: Hi, can all of Ruth's family hear me?
4: Yeah.
2: Yeah, I'm just ringing to say congratulations to you all. You've won £600,000.
3: I don't even know what to say. We're like completely in shock. Oh, my husband's in tears.
2: Oh, what's he called?
3: Mike.
2: Oh, are you okay, Mike?
3: Yeah, he's just in shock. He's due to go to work on a night shift soon, so This is life changing.
4: Sorry, can I just buzz in? It's actually my birthday on Monday, so this is like the best birthday present ever.
2: Oh, happy birthday for Monday.
4: Your dream is something like this and you never think it's going to happen.
2: So what do you think? I mean, obviously you're pretty shocked, but like, what are you thinking top of your head? Are you thinking, you know, mortgages, holidays?
3: The family, the house really needs major, like, updating. My husband can retire. Just absolutely life-changing.
2: I love that. Mike can retire. He doesn't have to go to work on a night shift anymore.
4: I've got 4 years left on the railway. Mm. And I was saying, like, my pension's not enough to cover it. So I'd have to, like, work till I'm 67. But now I can actually retire.
3: Thank you more than anything. Unbelievable.
2: Well, that was it. £600,000 gone to Ruth and Mike. But keep listening to find out how you can win a life-changing... 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
1: That's right, it is. 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
1: In writing.
0: What?
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0: But you're right here.
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0: the top stories this hour. Manchester City have reportedly been found guilty on almost all of the 115 charges the club faces relating to breaches of the Premier League's financial regulations. City have always denied any wrongdoing. Here's our senior reporter, Stan Tomkinson.
1: The charges relate to alleged breaches spanning over a decade, including failing to report revenue, issues around the league's profits and sustainability rules, and not assisting properly with a previous investigation. The Premier League have declined to comment, though, and have stressed that the process is still ongoing. It's understood that City would appeal if they were found guilty.
0: Hospital staff suspected of snooping into patient records will be suspended immediately. NHS England's chief executive says there have been too many cases of workers abusing people's trust by inappropriately accessing data. They'll also be barred from health service computers. A man's pleaded not guilty to attempting to murder two Jewish passers-by in North London. The men were attacked in Golders Green in April. Essa Suleiman, a British national born in Somalia, also denied a third charge related to an unconnected incident earlier in the day. And a controversial Orange Order parade planned for the mostly nationalist Garvaghy Road in Portadown has been given the go-ahead for the first time in almost 30 years. A number of conditions have been placed on Sunday's Drumcree parade. England head coach Thomas Tuchel has denied that joining up with the national team is not a top priority for some of his squad. Five players, including Cole Palmer and Declan Rice, have withdrawn this week after being selected. But ahead of the Nations League game with Spain at Wembley tomorrow night, the German insists their commitment is not in doubt.
2: I would be surprised after the summer if we had players who would not have the biggest desire to be in camp with us after they saw and felt what it felt like and how it was.
0: At halftime in their Nations League opener, Northern Ireland are drawing 0-0 in Georgia. Jude Bellingham has been named England's Player of the Year by the fans for the second consecutive time. And Surrey batter Dan Lawrence has been called into the England cricket squad for the final one-day international with Sri Lanka at the Oval on Sunday. Joss Butler has been ruled out with a hamstring injury picked up at Headingley yesterday.
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0: Patchy rain moving southeast across England and Wales overnight. Scattered showers in the north and west tomorrow. That's the latest. I'm Kat Wright.
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1: I don't know why we put ourselves through this every single week, but we ask you what you're having for your Friday night dinner, even though we know we've got nothing in the studio.
0: David and Jerry in Norfolk are having rump steak and new potatoes with chilli roasted baby vine tomatoes and button mushrooms and a peppercorn sauce. They're describing it as a posh tea.
1: I thought it was Ruth who won Make Me a Winner, not those guys. Hi to Martin and Fran in Cheddar. Bush and Richie, guys, tonight it's homemade chicken madras, pilau rice, samosas and a plain naan.
0: Oh, we're driving around right now. Bush, Richie, I'm going easy tonight. I've got a sore throat. I'm having spicy ribs and sweet corn. Got to show those germs who's boss. Love from LJ and Garfield the cat.
1: Okay, it's all going on tonight, isn't it? It's one of those nights. And undecided on what is for dinner as hubby is away. He's out in Aberdeen with the workforce. I'm home alone in Montrose, but I'm going to get a takeout. Oh, this is a great dilemma. I'm going to get a takeout, but I've no clue what I'm going to go for.
0: Oof.
1: Everything at your fingertips.

0: Bush Ritchie and producer Adam Morris bringing you Home Time on a Friday evening.
1: Asking you for your Friday night dinners, please. Hello, gents. The missus is out with the girls tonight, so it's a night in with my daughters and we're having steak and eggs for dinner.
0: This, honestly, I don't know what's going on this evening. Brendan's just sent me a photo of his rump steak thingy he's eating. It seems to be like on the range tonight. It's like the Wild West.
1: There's a lot of steak being eaten tonight.
0: What's that Western programme that you watch that you love?
1: Yellowstone.
0: Yeah, it's like Yellowstone.
1: Yeah.
0: People are eating, essentially, the Yellowstone menu. Keep them coming, 8, 12, 15. What are you having for your Friday night dinner?
1: Life-changing £600,000 just before six to Ruth, who couldn't believe her luck. And it could be you with even more cash next Friday. £700,000 is our next huge cash amount that must be won. 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
21: Remains heavy in Hertfordshire, northbound M1. We had a broken down coach earlier, Watford to Brickett Wood, junction 5 to 6. For the southbound M6 in Leicestershire at the end of the motorway, there's repair work on the link to the M1 at Catthorpe. Also, delays continue in North Lanarkshire on the westbound M8, past the scene of an accident, now on the Harts shoulder. Shots to Newhouse, junction 5 to 6. And following an incident affecting the trains, this is the London Underground. There's no Piccadilly line heading west from Acton Town to Heathrow Airport. Some delays in the opposite direction. I'm Simon James.
2: 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Absolutely.

0: A load of great songs for your Friday night. It's nearly the weekend after all. You're listening to Hometime with Bush and Richie on Absolute Radio.
1: Couple of hungry boys here in the studio. Your Friday night dinners, please. Let us know what you're having. You know how to get in touch.
0: Do you know what? There's some interesting stuff coming in tonight. There's like yin and yang. Some people absolutely feasting and other people being very sensible. A Yellow Blam has been on and they're saying that they had a Chinese takeaway last night. Mm-hmm. So as a counterbalance to that, they're having a very healthy salmon and potatoes. In many ways, a punishment.
1: Paul and Nicola are driving from Cheshire down to their caravan in Much Wenlock. They're taking Archie the dog for his first night stay in a caravan. And they've not actually given me any details about what food they're having.
0: Essentially, they've answered the question in the first hour of the show.
1: They have.
0: Where they're off to.
1: Just coming very late.
0: We're getting a lot of messages from people who are, there's no other way of putting it apart from to say that they're in a bit of a mood because they didn't get Oasis codes and tickets. Carla is one of those people. She says, in block capitals, homemade mac and cheese with three cheeses and cream and bacon. Ooh. And it's going to be immense.
1: That sounds fantastic. And then this from Chris in Grimsby says, I'm having a chicken tarka tonight. It's like a chicken tikka. Oh, no.
0: I've done that joke on the kids so many times.
1: Oh, no.
0: Please complete the joke.
1: No, I can't.
0: Really?
1: It's like a chicken tikka. It's only a little otter.
0: Really?

0: Home Time with Bush and Richie on Absolute Radio as we approach payday weekend. And if you are looking for something to treat yourself with all that money that's going to be dropping into your account.
1: All that money.
0: Can we suggest Absolute Radio Live at the London Palladium on Sunday the 15th of November? We are raising money for Prostate Cancer UK. 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There are a few seats left in the stalls. And you will get to see the legend that is Jack D. Plus Chris McCausland, Sarah Pascoe, Joel Dommett, Angela Barnes, Ian Sterling and Nabil Abdul Rashid with John Richardson and Matt Ford back as your hosts.
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10: Remains a little heavy in Essex for the clockwise M25. We're approaching the M11 junction 27. We did have an accident earlier. For the end of the southbound M6 in Leicestershire, delays where there's repair work on a link to the M1 at Catthorpe. Westbound M8 North Lanarkshire, still heavy where we had an accident earlier on. Shots to Newhouse, junction 5 to 6. For the trains, London Underground, Jubilee Line has severe delays after problems at Baker Street. And severe holdups as well for the Underground on the Piccadilly Line between Acton Town and Heathrow Airport. I'm Simon James. That's the latest.
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0: The Noughties, Flintoff, Flash Mobs, and 3D TV. It's coming right at me! And tunes. The ultimate Noughties anthem.
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0: official soundtrack to Fridays, if we may say so ourselves, as Home Time with Bush and Richie here on Absolute Radio. And by the way, if you're enjoying these kind of tunes, do not miss the Indie Disco on Absolute Radio tomorrow from 5. 2 hours of worldies whilst you're cooking your tea.
1: We are delighted to know that your tea tonight, that you're eating well. That certainly seems to be the result of our survey of tonight's Friday night dinners. Yours, please get in touch.
0: What is going on tonight with all these people who are having salmon and boiled potatoes? I've had another message about salmon and boiled potatoes, this time with greens added on the end. That's from Darren Brown. Darren, why are you punishing yourself?
1: Liz is a lot more steaks. Pork steaks. Pork steaks, yeah. With caramelised onion and Guinness gravy for tea tonight.
0: That might be the best one so far.
1: I think so.
0: Yes, it's straight out of maybe... what are those hostess trolleys that you'd wheel around in 1970?
1: That's a hostess trolley.
0: Hostess trolley, but yeah. I kind of like it. Norm has been on, and I can't believe we don't get this more, to be honest with you, on a Friday, because it's got the name when the kids are at school, Fish and Chip Friday. Mm. Norm's having fish and chips.
1: That's solid.
0: Very solid. Well, it will be.
1: This text says, good evening, guys. I had pepperoni pizza whilst my partner had a margarita pizza with spaghetti hoops.
0: Oh, wow. I was not expecting that in the end.
1: No, me neither.
0: I don't know if I could be with someone who ate spaghetti hoops.
1: Certainly not an adult.
0: They're not a serious person. I'm really quite derailed by that. Get them checked out. Nikki says she's having Bray steak, onions, mash and green beans. There's some kind of thing going on this evening where people are just eating a lot of steak.
1: And Kerry and Kev. You know Kerry and Kev?
0: Oh, how is Kerry? Is she okay?
1: She's good. Kev's still got that problem.
0: Oh, the leg.
1: Mm. But they're having Wagyu burgers and sausages on the barbecue tonight with plenty of gin and tonic.
0: Oh, well, they're living the dream. Well done.

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1: We have had our first 4 out of 5 on 5 words, 5 grand. Can we go one better and find a new 5 words, 5 grand champion? We'll find out on Monday.

0: Final song of the night here on a very busy Hometime show. Very much looking forward to having Wayne Rooney and Colleen Rooney on the show on Monday. It's going to be 95% Everton chat. Richie, are you fine with that?
1: I'm fine with that because I know just how happy it's going to make you.
0: I'm smiling already. It's going to be great. Don't miss that. Have a great weekend. We'll see you then.
1: Claire Sturgis is on the way next with your Friday night 80s Transvision Vamp Kiss and Adam and the Ants on the way.
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22: Evening, how are you? The official start to your weekend begins right here. It's Claire with you through until 10. Let's kick off with Transvision Vamp.

0: Eurythmics, Love is a Stranger, along with Adam and the Ants, Kiss and Transvision Vamp, all the tunes we loved back in the day. And every Friday night, we revisit those cosy times like a big giant 1980s comfort blanket. I'm with you through until at 10 tonight with Friday Night 80s. I have now officially concluded my birthday week. I got a good 10 days out of it, I'd say, this year, which I think is admirable. There'll be no more talk of my birthday until next September. For now, though, many happy returns to Mr. Sturge, who was celebrating yesterday. I'll give him another few days. Not as long as my birthday week, but he'll get a few more days out of it, don't you worry. Hope you've had a great week. Pop by, share your news, let me know what your plans are for the weekend. 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

Prince and Raspberry Beret, along with Def Leppard and Rocket on Friday Night 80s Tonight. It's Claire Sturgis here. What did you love about the 1980s? I loved the big, bold, vibrant colours for sure. The colour palette for this season, can I just say, very grey, very brown. Not a fan. I mean, that's easy for me to say. I just wear black all the time. But you know what I mean. I love the colours of the 80s. Also, I love the shoulder pads and the big, big hair. The mullets and the long, curly perms. I had long, curly hair in the 80s. Didn't need a perm, though. It was all natural. I hated it at the time. But now I look back at old photos and marvel at how brilliant my hair actually was. Why can't we appreciate what we had back in the day? We just can't, can we? And also, we were so analogue. In the 80s, we just didn't know it. Again, we didn't appreciate what we had. All we needed was a record player, a cassette player, and an AM radio. No tech required. The innocence of the 80s. Let's continue to celebrate that great decade. The Pet Shop Boys on the way after this from Orange Juice

Owing to budget constraints, we've recently employed a monkey to write the bits between songs. And so far it's going banana, banana, banana, banana, banana, great. Absolute Radio.

0: Ketchup Boys, West End Girls and Orange Juice. Rip It Up, the genius of Edwyn Collins. Tonight on Friday Night 80s, it's Claire Sturgis here. Coming up, I'm going to take you back to the 80s year that Apple's Macintosh computer went on sale, priced at $2,500. Torvald and Dean enter the record books by scoring perfectly across the board, winning a gold medal for ice skating at the Winter Olympics this year. And U2 released their fourth album, The Unforgettable Fire. From it, I'll play you Pride in the Name of Love, but from what year?
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15: And now, the weather.
16: Outside, gloomy skies, a persistent drizzle, and a chilly wind blowing from the west, north, east, and south.
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Kenny Loggins with Danger Zone and U2, Pride in the Name of Love. I asked you what year their album, The Unforgettable Fire, was released. You knew it. It was 1984. And as I predicted last week, they've just announced the release of their new album, their first new music in almost a decade. Carnival de Luce will be their 16th studio album, described by The Edge as a messy, provocative, sacred collection of songs. Cannot wait to hear more from this. In fact, listen out for the song Silencio from the new album. It will be Danielle's track of the week next week here on Absolute Radio. And the album is out on the 13th of November. You two are back.

0: Friday Night 80s on Absolute Radio. It's Claire Sturgis here. This is where real music matters and where next week we start our countdown of the ultimate noughties anthems. Our panel of judges have been compiling the votes and we'll start the countdown of the top 150 from Monday next week with Leona and Ben on the No Repeat Guarantee. Will any of our presenter choices make the top 10, do you think? I suspect Amy Winehouse will be in the top 10. Plenty of my colleagues voted for her. Sophie Kay and Danielle Perry, Jay Lawrence, Dave Berry as well. I would also like to salute my Absolute Radio colleague, Jenny Longdon, for voting for Queens of the Stone Age. No one knows. Me too. So yeah, how did you vote? We'll find out. We'll start the countdown Monday here on Absolute Radio. And also we'll find out who wins £500 just for voting. And if you love your noughties music, listen to Absolute Radio Noughties across the UK in our Rayo app or on your smart speaker. Friday Night 80s continues tonight. I've lined up some Kate Bush and Duran Duran. Is there something I should know? On its way.
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0: This is how we welcome in the weekend every Friday night here on Absolute Radio. We join up with Absolute 80s and immerse ourselves in the 80s greatest hits for three whole hours. I've lined up David Bowie and Kate Bush coming up after this from Duran Duran.

0: and Kate Bush. It's Claire Sturgis here. I was very excited this week with the return of Bake Off on Channel 4 and also the fact that Nigella Lawson is now part of the show. I love it. I'm also very excited that John Richardson is now hosting the companion show, Second Helpings, along with Judy Love. You may have seen it this week. How intimidated do you think he was at having to interview and chat with Nigella? I think it was quite a big deal for him. I'm sure we'll hear all about that tomorrow morning when he returns to Absolute Radio, joined once again by Lindsay Santoro, which, no, Lindsay means the conversation could go in very unexpected directions. The John Richardson Show back tomorrow morning from 8 here on Absolute Radio. 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

Queen, It's a Hard Life tonight. If you missed Brian May chatting to Leona recently, he stopped by to talk about some new music he's been making with Billy Gibbons of ZZ Top and his thoughts on AI. You can listen back now in the Rayo app. Also played you Bob Marley with Buffalo Soldier tonight on Friday Night 80s. This Sunday marks the final show of Skin's September residency here on Absolute Radio. Over the course of the past month, she's been playing some great new music and also chatting to some brilliant acts that she's been on the road with this summer. People like Shirley Manson and Alex Kapranos. And this weekend, she's chatting to a super producer, Butch Vig of Garbage as well. Don't miss Skin's last show of the year. This Sunday from 10 here on Absolute Radio. Also, heads up, we'll have another legendary 90s artist taking over Sunday nights next month. Listen to find out who that is. I've lined up some Ray Parker Jr. on the way after this from Texas, and I Don't Want a Lover tonight on Friday Night 80s.

0: Yep, the supermarkets are full of cobwebs, plastic spiders, witches' hats and massive tubs of sweets. We're all drinking pumpkin spice lattes and I'm playing Ghostbusters on the radio. It's that time of the year again. Ray Parker Jr. tonight on Friday Night 80s and Texas as well with I Don't Want a Lover. On the way, I'll take you back to the 80s year that Halley's Comet made its closest approach to the sun during its once-in-a-lifetime 20th century orbit. IBM released its first laptop computer. Argentina won the World Cup of Mexico. Famously helped by Diego Maradona's Hand of God, and Run DMC teamed up with Aerosmith to re-record Walk This Way. That's coming up after this, but from what year?
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specials, Free Nelson Mandela and Run DMC featuring Aerosmith, Walk This Way, which came out the same year that Argentina won the World Cup in Mexico, and Halley's Comet visited us in this solar system, and that year was, you knew it, 1986. Out of interest, just in case you're wondering, Halley's Comet next visit to our solar system will be the 28th of July, 2061. 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

0: 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If you love Heaven 17, and in particular that album Penthouse and Pavement, well, they're on the road next month celebrating 45 years of the album. 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Friday night 80s continues on Absolute Radio. Starship, Roachford and Peter Gabriel all coming up after this.
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5: And now, the weather.
6: Outside, gloomy skies, a persistent drizzle, and a chilly wind blowing from the west, north, east, and south.
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2: Listen out for Sophie Kay. She's here tonight from 10 o'clock with a great late night Friday soundtrack. Between now and then, though, we're sticking firmly in the 80s with Starship, Roachford and Kirsty MacColl. All on the way after this from Peter Gabriel and Sledgehammer.

0: Fantastic. Kirsty MacColl with Free World and Rochford Cuddly Toy on Friday Night 80s tonight. Chris McCausland is back on Sunday morning with his mate John. This week, Chris has had some problems with delivery drivers. I'm sure we'll hear all about that. John will explain how his son is firmly in the tantrum stage. And Chris continues his beef with Dave Berry by going through his bins. That's a very brave thing to do. If you want to say hi to Chris, you can always drop him an email, chris@absoluteradio.co.uk. But join him, Chris and John, this Sunday morning from 8 here on Absolute Radio. As Friday Night 80s continues with Erasure and Teardrop Explodes, Reward is on its way after this.
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You see, can we quickly just talk Oasis tickets? I got my code last week. I got my timed slot to attempt to buy tickets, which was today between 5 and 8pm. I had to log on, follow the link, and guess what? I forgot the time. I didn't log on until well after 6pm this evening, so I thought, oh, here we go. I got through to the site. It was calculating how many people were in front of me in the queue, and I thought, yeah, that's it, I've messed this up. And suddenly there was one person in front of me in the queue to buy Oasis tickets, and I went straight through and was able to buy the tickets after the stress of last time. It was almost, dare I say it, an anti-climax. There you go. Easy peasy. Tickets for Oasis Live 27 in the bag. As Friday Night 80s continues, Skritti Politti on the way after REM and Orange Crush.

0: love it. Sounding exquisite tonight. Haven't played this in an age. Scritti Politti with the word girl tonight on Friday Night 80s. Right, get your gig diaries out for 2027. I think you're going to want to add this to your diary. It was announced this morning that Madness headline Gunnersbury Park on Saturday the 24th of July as Rock and Roll Circus arrives in London. Yes, making its London debut. Madness will be joined by Fat Freddy's Drop, Big Special, The Wailers and Holly Cook, amongst others, for a huge day of music under the big top. Absolute Radio pre-sale tickets are on sale next Wednesday, the 30th of September from 10 a.m, with general sale from 10 a.m. on Friday, the 2nd of October. 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Can't wait. Talking of Madness, Michael Caine is on its way.
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0: noughties, Flintoff, Flash Mobs, and 3D TV. It's coming right at me. And tunes. The ultimate noughties anthem.
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The Bangles on Friday Night 80s with Hazy Shade of Winter, and Madness before that with Michael Caine. And just to remind you that they are playing Gunnersbury Park in London next July as Rock and Roll Circus makes its London debut. 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We'll see you there.

0: Another Friday Night 80s tonight. Thanks for hanging out with me. It's Claire Sturgis here. Consider your weekend well and truly kicked off. And I'll see you again tomorrow night from 7 for the classic rock party. Yes, of course, it's another loud one. Tell your friends, warn the neighbours. Have a brilliant weekend. Sophie Kay's on the way with a great late night Friday soundtrack, and I'll see you tomorrow.
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16: 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Sir 12A.
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0: sounds which matter.
1: The siren of an emergency services vehicle. The siren on those
2: 115 financial rules they were accused of. The Premier League club were charged following an investigation into alleged breaches between 2009 and 2018 and referred to an independent commission. City have issued a statement insisting the process is continuing. Our sports correspondent Rob Harris says they've always denied any wrongdoing.
3: At the time then, City did say there was evidence that would support their case to be able to defend it. They said the club welcomes the review of this matter by an independent commission to impartially consider the comprehensive body of irrefutable evidence that exists in support of its position.
2: Any hospital staff suspected of snooping on patient records will be suspended immediately. There have been a number of recent incidents involving high-profile cases. They include victims of the Nottingham and Southport attacks. Professor Romani Muniz-Singer from NHS England says it won't be tolerated.
4: There is absolutely no justification or excuse for it, and I am sorry that they have had to go through that. The purpose of the letter today is to make it absolutely crystal clear to trusts what actions should be taken in the event that patient notes are accessed unlawfully.
2: Sinn Féin President Mary Lou McDonald's called a decision to allow the Orange Order to walk along the Garvaki Road in Portadown this weekend utterly reckless. It marks the first time in almost three decades with the Drumcree Parade, one of the Northern Ireland's most bitterest disputes. Plans to fire and then rehire more than 20,000 staff at Glasgow City Council are on pause. It follows what are being described as constructive discussions with the Scottish Government and trade unions. Andy Burnham says there'll be no general election until 2029. The Prime Minister's ruling out an early vote as Labour heads into its party conference. And Northern Ireland left it late to clinch a first away win in the Nations League with a 1-0 victory against Georgia. The visitors saved a second-half penalty before Shea Charles scored in stoppage time. From Sky News, I'm Daisy Steele.

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0: top stories this hour. Manchester City are reported to have been found guilty of all but one of the 115 charges it faced of breaching the Premier League's financial regulations. If confirmed, the club could face significant penalties. City insists the process is ongoing and has denied wrongdoing. The Mirror's chief football writer John Cross says if proven, it would take the shine off their Premier League titles since 2012.
1: I've seen people say that, you know, when you were there, you experienced the moment, you can't take it away. But certainly, depending on the outcome is, it would certainly tarnish that feeling of being in the stadium, you know, when Aguero scored the 94th minute winner.
0: NHS England has announced plans to suspend any member of staff caught snooping in patient files. It's after a number of data breaches affecting people involved in high-profile incidents. Dr. Sanjay Kumar's daughter Grace was stabbed to death in the Nottingham attacks in June 2023. He says more needs to be done.
2: For us, this is a particular kick in the teeth that we have our own colleagues who are being sickly, voyeuristic. I would call upon, and what the other families would call upon, is the Secretary of State to actually make this a criminal offence. Looking at people's medical data should be a criminal offence.
0: The family of the three-year-old boy found dead in a pond in Suffolk last week have called him happy, cheeky and playful. An inquest heard how Noah Woods wandered off from a play area through a gap in the fence. The anti-migrants activist known as Danny Tomo has been denied bail after allegedly slashing a boat with a knife in the Channel. The 37-year-old pleaded not guilty to criminal damage. Andy Burnham says there'll be no general election until 2029. The Prime Minister's ruling out an early vote as Labour goes into its party conference with a polling bounce. And Northern Ireland left it late to clinch a first away win in the Nations League with a 1-0 victory against Georgia. The visitors saved a second-half penalty before Shea Charles scored in stoppage time in Tbilisi. From Sky News, I'm Daisy Steele.

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0: once paid 50 quid for a signed photo of Jennifer Aniston. 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

0: The top stories this hour. Former Manchester City midfielder Rodri says he believes in the innocence of the club. It's being reported that an independent tribunal has found them guilty of the majority of the 115 charges of breaching the Premier League's financial regulations between 2009 and 2018. City have always denied any wrongdoing. The Spain captain says achievements won on the pitch cannot be taken away from the players, whatever the outcome.
1: It's not paid off by money, you know, it's paid with effort, with partnership, with, you know, being shoulder to shoulder every day. And yeah, we had a lot of success the years, and I can only tell you that everything was deserved.
0: Iran says it has offered the US a seven-day plan to reopen the Strait of Hormuz. Tehran says it would restore shipping if Washington lifts its naval blockade, eases oil sanctions, and observes a wider ceasefire. NHS England has announced plans to suspend any member of staff caught snooping in patient files. It's after a number of data breaches affecting people involved in high-profile incidents. An inquest heard how a three-year-old child went missing before being found dead in a pond in Suffolk. Noah Woods' family's also paid tribute to the happy, cheeky boy. Matt Steele has more.
2: A coroner's been told Noah left a playground through a gap in the fence last week. A relative had tried to follow but couldn't keep up. It prompted a search involving hundreds of volunteers. Meanwhile, his family's described how he brought joy and, despite having delayed speech, was just starting to find his little voice. His mum's urged parents to hold their children a little tighter.
0: The anti-migrant activist known as Danny Tomo has been denied bail after allegedly slashing a boat with a knife in the Channel. The 37-year-old pleaded not guilty to criminal damage. And Andy Burnham says there'll be no general election until 2029. The Prime Minister's ruling out an early vote as Labour goes into its party conference with a polling bounce. From Sky News, I'm Daisy Steele.

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12: And now, the weather.
13: Outside, gloomy skies, a persistent drizzle, and a chilly wind blowing from the west, north, east, and south.
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19: The top stories this hour. Football finance expert Kieran Maguire doesn't think Manchester City will be thrown out of the Premier League. That's despite reports they've been found guilty for nearly all the 115 financial regulations they allegedly broke over a 9-year period from 2009. Maguire believes they'll escape the worst outcome.
20: We've got this huge waiting period, or ideally a short waiting period, for the tariff, whether that's a points deduction, whether that's a fiscal penalty, or whether it could be the nuclear option and they're expelled from the Premier League, which I think most commentators think is highly unlikely.
19: An independent commission has been considering the allegations. Sisi deny any wrongdoing and are now thought to be appealing. Iran says it has offered the US a seven-day plan to reopen the Strait of Hormuz. Tehran says it would restore shipping if Washington lifts its naval blockade, eases oil sanctions, and observes a wider ceasefire. Andy Burnham has ruled out calling an early general election, saying the next vote will be in 2029. He's heading to Liverpool for his first Labour conference as Prime Minister. A 28-year-old British climber has died after falling around 200 feet from a mountain in northern Spain. He fell into a gully while descending from the summit of Torrecorrido in the Cantabrian mountains. A survey of undergraduates has found almost two-thirds are worried their degree won't lead to a worthwhile job. It's estimated the cost of a three-year degree with living expenses now stands at more than £70,000. Matthew Doyle graduated from Cambridge 2 years ago with a degree in politics. He still hasn't found a full-time job.
0: I believed that I would waltz into any job that I applied to. I had good grades, I had work experience, but as soon as I started applying to jobs, I noticed that, first of all, I wasn't even getting interviews.
19: And George Russell is well placed to cut the 81-point gap at the top of the Formula One Drivers' Championship as he goes from pole position at this morning's Azerbaijan Grand Prix. From Sky News, I'm Daisy Steele.